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0: Alvin Lee and 10 Years After from A Space in Time, and I'd Love to Change the World. Also, Led Zeppelin off their fourth, and yes, at the top of the hour. On the way, a failed rock opera turns into a classic album when we come back.
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0: It was supposed to be called Lifehouse, and Pete Townsend had a complicated story and set of songs to go with it. In the end, it fell apart, but they used the leftovers to make what turned out to be one of the Who's best albums, Who's Next, released in

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0: Rod Stewart and his solo breakthrough, Maggie May. Also making the rounds were the Moody Blues, the Rolling Stones, and CCR, which is all the time we can devote to 1971 for today. But we're not done. We're just shifting gears into another hour when we come back.
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1: And now.
0: Hi, I'm Matt Pinfield, and this is Flashback. Don't look now, but this hour's got Towering Infernos, Blazing Saddles, and Earthquake. The movie, not the real thing. You haven't seen anything until you've seen our look at 1974.

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0: 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Bad Company, the Doobie Brothers, and Bachman-Turner Overdrive rounded out the first part of our look back. We'll turn on the radar and track down more of 1974 right after this.
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11: A Better Life with Dr. Sanjay Gupta.
12: As someone who's been married nearly 25 years, I'll tell you, there's a lot of great things about having a spouse. And according to a new study out of the University of Miami Health System, marriage might even be linked to a lower risk of cancer. Why? Well, the researchers said people who are married are less likely to engage in risky behavior. They're more likely to get a nudge to go to regular preventive medicine appointments and screenings. And they have a partner to share the load of family obligations, household chores, and finances. No one is saying you should get married in the pursuit of better health. But if you are single, how can you build a strong support system to maybe get some of these same benefits? Do your own research, find out what's important, and then hold members of your squad accountable and let them hold you accountable as well. That can provide a lot of support. I'm Dr. Sanjay Gupta, helping you live a better life.
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16: This week's newscast begins in 1987, when Steve Miller received a star on the Hollywood Walk of Fame. He led his band to 9 top 40 hits between

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0: And finally, in 1978, the Rolling Stones hit number one in America with Some Girls, their first album with Ronnie Wood as a full-time member. 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
0: Welcome to the Flashback Rockstar Birthday Party. 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Happy 79th birthday to the one and only Brian May.

industry. You're gonna take on the world someday. 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We're

0: Awards featuring singer, songwriter, and co-founder Bernie Ledden, who is turning 79 this week. And also blowing out candles, 77 of them, is Black Sabbath bassist and Rock and Roll Hall of Famer Geezer Butler.
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1: Then came Jimi Hendrix. Suddenly, I understood what it was all about. Because up until that point, any bands that I'd played in, I was the runt of the litter and told to do exactly this and exactly that, and that's sort of what I tried to do. But listening to Mitch Mitchell and Jimi Hendrix Experience woke me up to the huge possibilities of really having a raging time on the drums.

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1: So Taco Bell has been looped into what is being blamed for this this stomach parasite that's going around.
2: Poor Taco Bell.
1: Whatever.
2: It's explosive diarrhea. And I swear I had it. So what's Taco Bell? What'd they do?
1: They've removed a couple things from their menu.
2: Lettuce?
1: Six locations in Michigan have reported that lettuce and cilantro are off the menu. Some places have also stopped serving onion, pico de gallo, and guacamole. Because I guess it can come in on like green bell peppers and
2: stuff like that, too.
1: Man, you just got to be careful right now. Because you don't want to end up with the explosive diarrhea.
2: No, it's the worst.
1: I mean, if we're being honest, haven't they been giving people explosive diarrhea?
2: Taco Bell? Pretty much there. It should be there. Your keto explosive diarrhea.
1: That's their MO.
2: That's what it should be.
1: Yeah.
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14: I'm feeling lucky to have my college-age kids home with me for a few weeks this summer. And one of the things I know we're going to be talking about, AI. I've started to use it more often at the hospital to get fresh takes on patient problems that I'm trying to solve. And for my girls, well, I know that they are navigating college now with these new powerful tools. Something, frankly, that you and I couldn't have even imagined when we were in school. But while it may be tempting to outsource your studying and your work to these large language models, I beg you not to. And that's because AI chatbots tend to reproduce what researchers call weird viewpoints. That's an acronym: Western, Educated, Industrialized, Rich, and Democratic. Look, AI isn't going away, and admittedly, it can be a really powerful tool, but you don't want it doing your thinking for you. I'm Dr. Sanjay Gupta, helping you live a better life.
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1: So Taco Bell has been looped into what is being blamed for this the stomach parasite that's going around.
2: Poor Taco Bell.
1: Whatever.
2: It's explosive diarrhea. And I swear I had it. So what's Taco Bell? What'd they do?
1: They've removed a couple things from their menu.
2: Lettuce?
1: Six locations in Michigan have reported that lettuce and cilantro are off the menu. Some places have also stopped serving onion, pico de gallo, and guacamole. Because I guess it can come in on like green bell peppers and stuff like that too. Man, you just got to be careful right now. Because you don't want to end up with the explosive diarrhea.
2: No, it's the worst.
1: I mean, if we're being honest, haven't they been giving people explosive diarrhea?
2: Taco Bell? Pretty much there. It should be there. Your keto explosive diarrhea.
1: That's their MO.
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1: Yeah.
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Actually, maybe not that second part. 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
1: So Taco Bell has been looped into what is being blamed for this the stomach parasite that's going around.
2: Poor Taco Bell.
1: Whatever.
2: It's explosive diarrhea. And I swear I had it. So what's Taco Bell? What'd they do?
1: They've removed a couple things from their menu.
2: Lettuce?
1: Six locations in Michigan have reported that lettuce and cilantro are off the menu. Some places have also stopped serving onion, pico de gallo, and guacamole. Because I guess it can come in on like green bell peppers and
2: stuff like that, whatever.
1: Too. Man, you just got to be careful right now. Because you don't want to end up with the explosive diarrhea.
2: No, it's the worst.
1: I mean, if we're being honest, haven't they been giving people explosive diarrhea?
2: Taco Bell? Pretty much there. It should be there. Your keto explosive diarrhea.
1: That's their MO.
2: That's what it should be.
1: Yeah.
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6: What are the chances you are listening to this while drinking a nice hot cup of coffee? If so, don't let me stop you. For years, we've been reporting on the health benefits of coffee, and that's not going to stop today. A new study, this one out of Harvard School of Public Health, found that coffee and tea could help lower your risk of developing dementia. People who enjoyed 1 to 3 caffeinated cups a day saw the biggest impact. In addition to the caffeine, coffee contains hundreds of bioactive compounds that can influence inflammation, glucose metabolism, vascular function, and oxidative stress. It's also possible coffee drinkers might be doing other things that keep them healthy. Eating a more balanced diet, getting plenty of exercise, sleep, not smoking, or drinking too much alcohol. And finally, staying socially active. I'm Dr. Sanjay Gupta, helping you live a better life.
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0: I mean, what was I going to do?
1: Yeah, no, pay. You have to pay it.
0: I mean, I got to, I mean, I was, yeah, no. What about you?
1: I should see your eyes right now. A lot.
0: Yeah.
1: Like, you're a anytime you get a traffic ticket, you're a defendant.
0: Okay.
1: Because when you go to appear, I'm trying to think, how many times have I had to appear in court, like, as a defendant? And most of it's been, you know,
0: what's
1: traffic,
0: the, what's
1: driving.
0: The most recent offense?
1: I got a speeding ticket, and I have to pay it, and I'm the defendant.
0: How long ago was this speeding?
1: Not that long ago, Travis.
0: What's not that long ago?
1: I don't know. Early ago.
0: You got to be careful in that new foreign car. I know it goes fast, but
1: oh no, I'm driving the station vehicle right now. Which, by the way,
0: wait a second.
1: When you drive a station vehicle, you have to remember that you're in a marked car, and I forget sometimes. And I had one guy like was taking video of me as I was driving, and I'm like, what am I? I wasn't speeding or doing anything wrong at that point. And then I thought, oh, maybe he just wants to say hi. I don't know. Yeah,
0: You got pulled over for speeding in our station vehicle?
1: Let me tell you something. They don't want a bumper sticker or wings or Air Force wings instead of writing you a ticket. They don't care.
0: It's not the 80s anymore.
1: No, they don't want, hey, you want, here, have a, we don't have, I'm like, what do we have in here? We have a bumper sticker.
0: You
1: we
0: want
1: have
0: some,
1: a,
0: you want some tickets to go see the Guess Who?
1: Right. You want a water bottle? A koozie? Yeah, that crap doesn't work.
0: You got pulled over in our station vehicle?
1: We're done here.
0: No, we're not.
1: We're done here.
0: No, I have... When was this?
1: I don't know. Not that long ago.
0: How fast were you going?
1: Fast.
0: What's fast?
1: A lot over.
0: You realize all those tires are flat.
1: Listen, I
0: that thing needs an oil change. Needed it a month ago.
1: Listen, I had nuns who shamed me. You can't shame me. You aren't tough enough to shame me. You know, you
0: Wait,
1: can't.
0: Do our bosses know about
1: you
0: this?
1: You don't have. They don't have to know. It doesn't matter. It's my record. Not the. They don't. Doesn't matter what vehicle you're in.
0: I don't think that's how that works.
1: It is how it works. It doesn't go on their insurance. They'd have no idea.
0: What do you mean it doesn't go on their insurance?
1: It goes on mine.
0: You're driving the vehicle.
1: Yeah, but it's on my auto.
0: But it's not your car.
1: But it's my ticket. That I didn't get because he took a koozie.
0: Okay.
1: Has nothing to do with it. They'll never know.
0: Was he pissed?
1: Yeah. I got yelled at. Are you kidding me? Oh, yeah. I got berated. I got yelled at.
0: Was it a steak op?
1: I'm sorry. I'm not going to say because I don't want to disparage any of our men who are out there, men and women who are out there trying to protect.
0: How fast were you going?
1: Fast.
0: Okay, so that means you were going 100.
1: Trav, you can't do to me what you can't. There's nothing you can do that's going to rattle my cage. You can't shame me. You can't make me suck my thumb in the corner and cry.
0: I'm not. I'm just trying to gather details. That's all.
1: He didn't want a koozie.
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1: Trav.
2: Yeah.
1: Trav,
2: mm-hmm.
1: How many times in your life have you been called defendant?
2: Once.
1: You did?
2: Yeah.
1: Oh.
2: Yep. Well, I got an MIP a couple months before my 21st birthday.
1: That's
2: and
1: right.
2: I had to go to court.
1: Shucks.
2: Yep.
1: Yeah.
2: I pled no contest.

0: incompetent idiots.
1: It's Michelle and Travis on Classic Rock 97 LAV.
2: Yesterday after I left work, I had to go to Sam's Club.
3: Fun.
2: Yes. Pickup order. Yep.
3: So you're a member of both Sam's Club and Costco. You do both.
2: Yes.
3: Good for you. Look at you. Yeah.
2: Well,
3: it's not like you have five kids, though.
2: Well, listen, I've been trying to tell my wife we don't need to be a member at both.
3: Okay.
2: Listen, we used to go to Costco a lot because when we lived in our apartment, we lived really close to a Costco. Now we don't live close to a Costco anymore. We live closer to a Sam's Club. Now, granted, the people might be a little different that go to those stores.
3: Wow.
2: Just a little bit. The crowd's a little different.
3: I see the TikTok comparison all the time.
2: Yeah. Yeah.
3: It's like they have a little kid jumping around being all, and then a little kid like sitting doing his homework, and they go difference between Costco and Sam's Club. Okay.
2: Right.
3: All right.
2: So I pick up our groceries from Sam's Club. First observation. It's 11:30 on a Wednesday, and this parking lot is just bumping. I'm like, what do people work anymore? Yeah.
3: I want to say that. Does anybody work? All the time. I avoid going to places on Saturday because we can go during the week because we get out at whatever.
2: I've been to that Sam's Club on a Saturday. I think it's less busy on a Saturday than it was at 11:30 on a Wednesday.
3: Don't you people work anymore?
2: Anybody. Does anybody work? Okay, that was my first observation.
3: So
2: I pick up our groceries at Sam's Club, right?
3: Yep.
2: My wife calls me. She goes, you know, the Walmart is right next door. She goes, that is the cheapest, the place that has the cheapest Gerber purees, the things our son's eating right now.
3: Okay.
2: Because he's starting to eat real food.
3: Because he's a big boy.
2: Oh. The pouches, the Gerber purees.
3: Yeah, okay.
2: Can you go in there and pick up a handful of them? I'm like, sure, I'm already over here. Walmart, 11:30 on a Wednesday, bumping. I go in there. I'm not kidding you. It was like going to a Barnum and Bailey show. I mean.
3: Oh, man.
2: The bearded lady.
3: Yeah.
2: The one-eyed man.
3: Yeah, I mean,
2: it was just, it was the night of the living dead in that place. And I'm walking around like, where did you people come from? What's going on?
3: Listen, last time I was there, I heard a huge fight. No, F this, F that. I'm like, of course, I'm like, son of son. I just kind of stroll over there with my car. La, la, la.
2: Looking, bucket of popcorn.
3: Looking down the aisle.
2: Right, yeah.
3: With the popcorn, you're absolutely right.
2: You know what? I think I got to walk back this way again. I know.
3: Excuse me. And it was in the Easter aisle where they're getting Easter basket crap for their kids. I wanted that chocolate bunny. Anyway, it was a fight,
2: Happy holidays. Yeah. Yeah.
3: Now, you know they're doing a new campaign, Walmart. We're changing our image because people of Walmart, they have clothing. Well, did you go through their clothing department when you were there yesterday?
2: Oh, I saw that they had this big brand new Reebok display. And I'm like, Reebok's still a brand?
3: Yeah.
2: Okay.
3: Listen, they have Walmart's clothes. They've stepped it up. They have stepped it up.
2: Okay.
3: And I will tell you this. They've got dupes and they've do all that. But they're rebranding. Isn't necessarily working because they go, we have a different, in other words, we're getting rid of the riffraff people and we have a different clientele. Tell that to the guy who got shot in the parking lot of Ayers a couple of years ago, whatever.
2: Right.
3: Or chased or whatever happened.
2: Right.
3: Jeez.
2: So while I'm in there picking up these puree packs for our son, I notice this woman and she's like my age. I'm not kidding you, Michelle. Take my appearance, my build, everything. Put long hair on me and take away the facial hair. It's a woman, but it's me. And she walks by me.
3: Looking in the mirror.
2: She walks by me with her shopping cart.
3: Trevina.
2: Tracy. Yeah.
3: Travis and Tracy. Yeah.
2: She walks by me and she gives me a smile.
3: Because she knows you guys are twins. Maybe she's your sister.
2: Okay.
3: Well, we don't know.
2: Well,
3: you could have sisters out there.
2: She wouldn't have acted this way had she thought I was her brother. I promise you.
3: Oh, she was trying to pick you up.
2: Yeah. She gave me like a smile as I walked by her, and I'm like, oh no.
3: Who are you? Who are you though to not listen to me? Take it where you can get it? Like, that's a compliment.
2: That wasn't a compliment.
3: It's a compliment, Trav. Hi, cutie. Oh. Take it where you can get it. She has eyesight. That's mean. You're mean now.
2: When she looks like a lineman.
3: Oh. Take it where you can get. Listen. Man's got to eat, Gibbs.
2: So
3: starving man's got to eat.
2: I see her once.
3: No.
2: I see her twice.
3: Yeah.
2: I see her three times, Michelle. A fourth time. And I'm sitting there thinking, by the time she's approaching me again the fourth time, I'm like, this is not a coincidence.
3: She was following you.
2: This is not a coincidence.
3: She had a crush on you.
2: And I pulled one of these as I walked by her, as I was carrying, you know, my son's baby food.
3: So
2: I walked by her and I kind of scratched my face with my left hand. And, you know, I'm
3: so she
2: hand.
3: Could see your wedding ring. Okay, now you're being a lot.
2: And then it could have been a coincidence. She went from a smile to a...
3: You showed her you were married.
2: Kind of like she looked disappointed.
3: Oh boy, Trav, showed her. You showed big guy over there, huh? Big man, Trav. Big guy like you, big guy.
2: Listen, and you
3: I'm gonna show her my wedding ring because I can't have this. One time in how many years somebody's given you a double take, and you're gonna chase her off with the wedding ring trick?
2: I would have been flattered, and I would have entertained the idea of being flattered by this.
3: Okay.
2: Had it been somebody that couldn't pick me up and carry me like a backpack.
3: I got news for you, because that's probably not going to happen. This is probably where you're going to get it. You're probably going to be somebody's backpack.
2: On a Wednesday at 11:30, and I'm going to be there.
3: Take it where you can get it.
1: Yep, that's what you get. 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
11: As a parent, when you send your kid off to school in the morning, you know that they're going to be learning, they're going to be spending time with their friends, but... New study out of UCSF found adolescents are spending an average of 70 minutes of their school day on their phones. Now, some kids will say they need their phones to help with schoolwork, but this study found that they were spending the vast majority of their screen time on TikTok, Instagram, and Snapchat, not really apps that you're going to be turning to for homework help. Now, the study's lead author said, "Don't blame kids for using their phones at school. Teach them how to resist them. Focus on what they'd get by putting them aside rather than what you're taking away. Explain how phones could hurt their academic performance, and also remind them of this. Nothing takes the place of real face-to-face friendships." I'm Dr. Sanjay Gupta, helping you live a better life.
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1: Okay, so the villages.
2: Yeah.
1: In Florida, right?
2: Mm-hmm.
1: Federal authorities.
2: Oh, the feds are involved?
1: The FBI, and you know what? What do the FBI golf carts look like? Like, rear, rear, like, because you can only...
2: Gumball on it.
1: There are some places where you can only have golf carts at the villages. Here's what the headline says from the Associated Press. Man, 77, meant to sell ill-gotten erectile drugs in sprawling Florida retirement community, feds say. In other words, he was selling fake boner pills.
2: Oh, he's selling fake ones?
1: Fake ones. 77-year-old man allegedly buying more than $1,800 in erectile dysfunction drugs without a prescription and intending to sell them in massive Central Florida retirement community. The villages, he was arrested last month, where he lives alongside, he lives in the villages.
2: Oh, nice.
1: He lives alongside 80,000 full-time residents. And there's a 2020 documentary, if he was featured in it, by the way, it called Some Kind of Heaven, about the villages.
2: Yeah.
1: He's pled not guilty to the misdemeanor charge and agreed to have his case heard before the magistrate. Instead of a jury, if convicted, he faces up to a year in federal prison, $10,000 in fine. He received more than $1,800 worth of the drugs that had shipped through some interstate thing, some dark web. The drugs were misbranded because they'd been shipped through something weird. I don't even know, but the federal authorities, the villages, no stranger to, of course, VD and...
2: So you're selling them like he was selling them like blue-colored like salt tablets,
1: yeah.
2: Basically.
1: Rumors about swingers, public sex, high rates of sexually transmitted disease have swirled around this retirement haven for decades. But a report by the Tampa Bay Times last year said that three counties containing the villages tend to have significantly low rater. They came out with another story. Nope. Now they're all using safe sex. But this guy was selling. It was a side gig. I guess he'd been doing it for a long time, and he just got caught.
2: He might be doing, like, a few of them actually a favor by doing that, too, because part of it is mental, right? That I don't know. I can't get this up.
1: I think a lot of it is, you know, 70 and up. I think a lot of it is your body just went, so? I think what's happening is you're thinking, sexy, sexy, sexy, boobs, boobs, boobs, and your member's going, I got nothing for you, bro.
2: Don't care.
1: I'm tired. You know what? I'm hungry.
2: Right. I'm hungry.
1: I got nothing. I'm just sitting here.
2: Right.
1: I don't know. I think that's how a prank would sound. Like you have a voice like this when he's you know, just limp. I feel like he can't talk like this. I got nothing, brother. Let's go back to bed.
3: It's hot and sweaty.
1: Yeah. The guys below me are drooping down to your knees. Anyway. The villages, though, part of me wants to visit that just to see the freak show that it is. You know,
2: it's probably similar to what your mom. It's probably similar already to like where your mom is.
1: No, my mom's in like more of assisted living. These are like people. They get on their golf carts. They drive around. And there's always one guy who's the boss of everybody.
2: The alpha. Hey,
1: yep, and he's got a tricked out golf cart. Maybe red. What? Maybe there's some flags on it. Maybe
2: some
1: red,
2: spinners,
1: white, and blue. Sure,
2: on the rims.
1: Red, white, and blue. He colors his hair. Definitely colors his hair like dark black. You know, colors.
2: He's
1: his
2: like
1: hair.
2: The mayor of the the retirement.
1: Always
2: community.
1: Has a cigar. Yeah.
2: Yep.
1: Sexy.
2: Yep, his wife, if he has one, coordinates the events.
1: She does. She's uber tan.
2: Yep.
1: She's got the whites out around her because of her sunglasses.
2: Yep.
1: Oh, my God.
2: Every Tuesday, they have cocktail hour at their house.
1: Pills.
2: Mm-hmm. At their unit.
1: I will tell you this, though. We talked about this yesterday about drinking. People of a certain age know how to, 70 up can rage. They can drink like nobody's biz. Is it rage, whatever.
2: Rage.
1: Whatever. They can drink.
2: But you know, if you're talking about like boner pills and
1: yeah.
2: You know, ED and having sex, I mean, that's probably one thing you should try to avoid if you're trying to have sex at that age is alcohol, right?
1: Not if you got the boner pills.
2: That's true. But you can't drink and be on them, right?
1: Oh, I don't know. I'm sure the world does. Are you kidding?
2: Well, isn't it like a heart, like it's bad for your heart?
1: Well,
2: or isn't that
1: know.
2: How it gets stuck for four
1: they,
2: hours?
1: I don't think they care. I think the only time a lot of these guys pop them is when they're half five sheets to the wind. Right. I know young guys who've popped them because they're too drunk to get.
2: Really?
1: He's down here. He's getting now we're really drunk.
2: You had too much Jack Daniels tonight.
1: I'm really drunk.
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2: Okay.
3: Which, by the way, yeah. I'm starting to get from him. Oh, why don't you just get it for Travis?
2: Oh.
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3: Well, Trav, I moved in the heat and smoke and living in Vinny's basement now. And it's a tough road, yeah.
2: Okay.
3: Is that what we're doing?
2: Is that what we're doing? Okay. All right. All right.
3: No, but I will tell you this. What was the worst day of the heat and smoke?
2: Friday. Thursday?
3: Thursday.
2: Yeah.
3: Moving day.
2: Yeah, that's right.
3: Moving truck, construction truck, garbage truck, lawn service truck. All in the where there's a road closed and dirt in front. It was just one of the movers had asthma. It was great.
2: Wow.
3: They were great, but I felt bad. But yeah.
2: Did he have glasses and flat feet too?
3: No, that was is your name Travis? Are you related to Travis Gibbs? Trev, do you know the smoke's not over yet?
2: No, I know. Trust me, I've been all over this.
3: There's an app you can get.
2: Yeah.
3: A smoke alarm app or whatever it's called. No, it tells you when the smoke's coming back, and it's from Canada and Minnesota.
2: Yeah.
3: And it's like, because we had that reprieve, like yesterday morning, I'm like, oh, is that a blue sky? Are we seeing blue sky? And then all of a sudden it came back. It was, anyway, you can, because of that smell.
2: Yeah.
3: It smells like the neighbor's grilling.
2: Basically.
3: You know?
2: Yeah.
3: Or they're camping.
2: Thursday was so bad. So bad.
3: Yeah, it was.
2: Smelled like somebody was burning trash.
3: You could not see downtown on Friday.
2: No.
3: You could not see the buildings. I've never. And people said, oh, this happened back in the 70s. I don't ever remember this. Not like
2: no.
3: This never.
2: It's not a thing when I was a kid.
3: No, I know there were fires and stuff, but I don't think smoke and my Jennifer up in the UP, she wrote F Canada. I mean, she was so mad. The UP, they were at like 900. What did we find out? Like anything past 300 is terrible air quality. They were at 958 or something. Could not go out of their homes.
2: Yeah. At one point in Grand Rapids, it was 6. Yeah, it was 616, 616.
3: And they, look at that.
2: Yeah.
3: And they don't have, a lot of those places up in the UP don't have air conditioning. So
2: it's terrible.
3: So they're in their house and they're in,
2: You're trapped in there. And even if you do have like, a window shaker because you don't have central AC. I mean, you're just blowing in that poor air quality.
3: Right.
2: So I woke up Thursday morning and I was like, because I had there, we have a portable air conditioner upstairs in our house. And I was like, what the hell? And then I walked downstairs and I walked into my kitchen. That's all you could smell. Because I have old windows in the kitchen.
3: Yeah. Did you think oh my God,
2: sealed.
3: Did I leave the oven on or something? That's what I thought too. Who's burning? Who's having a fire in their backyard?
2: Well, my first thought was great. Like this can't be good. I don't even care about me. It's not great for the baby.
3: Yeah.
2: So I called up a friend and she hooked me up with an air purifier. So I had that thing running 24/7 for the last couple days. But Saturday, then it cleared up.
3: I just tossed one.
2: You just tossed. Oh, great.
3: I just tossed
2: great.
3: One. I did.
2: Yeah.
3: I just tossed. Yeah, you got to do something like that. I mean, it was
2: I mean, you couldn't go outside.
3: But, well,
2: you know, the funny thing is I came into work on Thursday

0: And when I left in the morning, it's a guy walking his dog down the street.
1: I saw a lot of people walking their dogs.
0: I'm like, you're an ass. Right. Like, typically I'm like, live and let live.
1: You still gotta go potty though.
0: Okay.
1: The dog.
0: Let the dog out in the backyard. Okay. Go to the bathroom real quick. Come back inside. I'm typically live and let live.
1: Yeah.
0: But in that situation, like, your dog is not choosing this. You are.
1: Even the squirrels. I got a squirrel that he usually taps his pack of Marlboros and smokes one in the tree. Didn't he put him back in his chest pocket, and he just sat there and inhaled the outside. Like, smoke him if you got him.
0: Right.
1: You don't smoke him if you got him, because you didn't need to. Why waste a cigarette when you could just inhale?
0: Well, that's the other thing, too, is Thursday and Friday, didn't hear any birds outside. No, nothing. No.
1: I'll tell you, Friday was officially named Throat Punch a Canadian Day. It was officially, or Leg Sweep a Canadian Day. Yeah. That's, yeah. I mean, you know, the only thing, well, I usually, even Ohio was above Canada,
0: mm-hmm,
1: in my mind on Thursday.
0: For one day.
1: Well, yeah, one. And now, you know, I got to do some research into Minnesota, because I have some friends who live there, and I might have to, you know,
0: right,
1: might have to block them on my phone or something.
0: There's a photo a lot of people use on the internet. It's like the Crips and the Bloods tying like a blue bandana and a red bandana together, and they're standing there in like unity. That was Michigan and Ohio against Canada.
1: Yeah.
0: On Thursday and Friday. One day.
1: We ride at dawn.
0: One day. For one day, we ride.
1: Right. God. Yeah. So it's crazy, but it is coming back. But the apps crack me up. This is where smart people. Uh-oh. Sent. I better release an app. I better come up with an app for this smoke detection. Because if we can detect storms with an app, we sure as hell can detect the smoke with an app.
0: Yeah.
1: Crazy.
0: Get the smoke forecast. I know. Right away, it's like the smoke forecast. And what's it going to be like? Because that was my whole thing. Is like, when's this going to get better?
1: Smoke t-shirts.
0: Then I found an app. I downloaded it to my phone, and I get updates now.
1: Smoky Smokovich.
0: Yeah.
1: Today, we have tickets to go see the Berlin, the races this Saturday. We'll do that before 9 o'clock this morning. And, I don't think you and I would survive, but there are plenty of people in Grand Rapids who are in the surrounding area who are living off the land. We'll talk about that coming up, too.
0: Sports over the weekend, World Cup final, Tigers back in action after the All-Star break, and some drama in the PGA. We'll get to it all next.
2: West Michigan traffic is on LAV.
3: Decent looking Monday morning commute, at least so far across West Michigan. No major incidents or accidents. Lingering closures in Kent County, Caledonia, Broadmoor, 68 to 84th Street. Road widening into 2027. Also still dealing with closures, Buchanan Avenue and Hall Street through mid-November. Lakeshore, relatively quiet. 96, Muskegon to Grand Rapids, 34. I'm Dave Cackley. That's a look at traffic.
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26: Back in 2019, I made a documentary for HBO called One Nation Under Stress. And what was true then is still true now. Money and financial problems are consistently ranked as the number one cause of stress in the United States. And a brand new study out of the Mayo Clinic found that worrying about money may age the heart even faster than traditional risk factors. Unlike an acute stressor, such as a short-term work deadline or a brief illness, financial strain is often chronic and ongoing. And because money affects so many aspects of daily life, financial stress can be difficult to escape. Even so, financial stress does not mean you're doomed. Just means you need to double down on the things you know are good for heart health. Diet, exercise, sleep, and of course, not smoking. I'm Dr. Sanjay Gupta, helping you live a better life.
0: 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Another smoky day in West Michigan with highs in the mid-80s and partly cloudy skies. Looking at later tonight, a chance for severe thunderstorms.
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0: Major League Baseball over the weekend. Tigers on the road against the Los Angeles Angels. They took game one Friday. A nice comeback win with a big hit in the ninth inning from Hao-Yu Lee, rookie for the Tigers this year, taking advantage of some injuries on the roster, getting a lot of playing time right now. Tarek Skubal was fantastic on Saturday night. Seven shutout innings. Tigers win that one 7-0. They're going for the sweep on Sunday. Casey Mize on the mound. Didn't have his best stuff, but kept the team in the game. But, you know, there's moments where this offense just goes dark, and yesterday was an example of that. Meanwhile, the Angels do just enough to steal one game in this series.
3: Ball, one strike, the count on Neto. Lines it through, a base hit. Peraza comes home, and the Angels add to the lead. It's 3-1.
0: They go on to beat the Tigers 3-2. Tigers still take two out of three in the series. They start a very big three-game series with the Chicago Cubs tonight in Wrigley. First pitch at 8:05, Jack Flaherty gets the start in game one of the series for the Tigers. FIFA World Cup yesterday, Spain placed the spoiler for what could potentially be Lionel Messi's final World Cup game.
3: Poro chance to cross, hooks it in, Williams battling, knocks it down!
14: Did you see afterwards at the press conference, Argentina's coach was just sobbing. He like had to get up and walk out. I mean, I had Argentina.
0: Oh, did you?
14: Yeah.
0: Nobody cares.
14: Not one human cares.
0: No. Did you make a bracket?
14: I did not do a bracket, but they did do.
0: Good, because nobody cares.
14: They did do a couple things that they've never done. They had a halftime with a halftime show. First, Madonna opened the event, and they had, you know, it's just.
0: Well, it's
14: Bieber,
0: United States of America. We do everything bigger, better, and faster, you know?
14: Yeah, right. We're having a halftime.
0: Yeah,
14: we need a halftime.
0: Don't care if it's soccer, there's a halftime show.
14: 3:45 minutes. Having a halftime. When are we going to have a halftime? It has to be half of the time. Halfway, halftime. We need 10 minute halftime. We got people want to perform. So yeah, it was. There's Justin Bieber. There's Shakira. There's Madonna. BTS. You know, it's. It was cool. I mean, but you're like nobody.
0: I didn't watch one second of it.
14: It's done now. It's done now.
0: Yeah, I mean, it was great for the economy. A lot of people came here. You know, there were a lot of people here too that went. Well, you know. America kind of gets a bad rap. You guys aren't that bad.
14: No, they were loving they say we have terrible food. They love the food. They're like, what? And then when
0: they're all going home with higher cholesterol.
14: Right.
0: But
14: they're all fat. They've gained 40 pounds.
0: Right.
14: Wait a minute. We get endless chips and salsa. Welcome to Fatville. You damn right you do.
0: Right.
14: And we like it. Sometimes you get cheese dip with it too.
0: Right.
14: Right. Queso.
0: So Spain, they win their first World Cup championship since 2010. And yes, potentially the last World Cup with Lionel Messi from Argentina and Cristiano Ronaldo, who plays for Portugal, two of soccer's biggest stars. Mm. In the world of golf, the Open Championship, very historic course, historic championship, all of it over in England. A lot of drama. This weekend, Bryson DeChambeau finished his second round and walked off the green, just a shot off the lead. He's playing great. He's had a tough year. He's missed the cut, I believe, at three different majors this year. So he's playing very well. That's when officials approached him about a possible rules violation.
14: What did he do?
0: I was trying to figure out exactly what he did. So when you hit a ball into like the rough, and there's a lot of that at this particular course.
14: Yep.
0: You can't clear a pathway in front of the ball to hit the ball. You have to play it out of the rough. You have to play it out of the elements, right?
14: You can't come in
0: and like step down around the area of where your ball is, basically.
14: Okay.
0: I think you're allowed to move like if there's like a wood chip in front of your ball, you can kind of move that out of the way.
14: Okay.
0: But you can't, you know, dictate the environment of the ball, which I guess he did. The officials gave him a two-stroke penalty.
14: He went off on the officials, I guess.
0: Lost his mind. But it wasn't just what DeChambeau did. Then Rory McIlroy had to insert himself into the scenario.
4: What do you think of the scenes after? Obviously, you guys were delayed getting your tea times as well because of it all going on.
5: Late night for everyone.
4: Yeah.
5: I won't pretend to be up here and defend Bryson. I'm not particularly fond of him. I think a lot of it's performative. I think a lot of it's for attention. And to hold the tournament hostage like that and have all of us, volunteers, players, everyone waiting on him to depart, I didn't feel like it was a great look.
14: I mean, Rory, I don't know one person who likes him. I don't. Is he a kind of a chode?
0: Yes.
14: I mean, I don't know a lot about him. I know that while I think Bryson DeChambeau, he's the one that I like, right? He's the one who always is partying. He's funny.
0: Yeah,
14: frat boy. But he also did say to the, I'm reading this, so I don't know, but the headline says he demanded Donald Trump intervene.
0: Well, like he did with the World Cup, right? Yeah.
14: Oh, so I don't know, but yeah, he was.
0: Excuse me, but my president will intervene on sports stuff. My dad is a lawyer.
14: My dad can beat up your dad.
0: Right.
14: Huh. So wow. That's.
0: I mean, this really overshadowed what was a great weekend of golf. I mean, there was not like one clear guy running away from the pack. It was competitive. It was tight. And we got an unlikely winner at one of golf's biggest championships.
6: Taking no time at all is what you dream of, a putt to win the Open.
7: He has it!
14: One putt to win.
7: Ryan Fox, champion golfer of the year. He celebrates, and far away New Zealand celebrates with him. What a finish, what a way to take it.
0: Yeah, Ryan Fox from New Zealand wins the Open Championship on a birdie on the final hole.
14: Wow.
0: It's his first major championship.
14: Well, there
0: you
14: go.
0: What a spot to do it.
14: Fun.
0: Yeah.
14: Fun.
0: That is what I have in sports, Michelle.
14: All right. I don't understand why people, I got to figure a way to say this, why people push through with their weirdities even when it's hot out. Does that make any sense?
0: Sure.
14: Why people still... Just don't be weird for 5 minutes. We're all hot.
0: Fair enough.
14: How about that?
0: Okay.
14: I'll explain next.
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1: So Upheaval Festival was over the weekend in Grand Rapids.
2: Mm-hmm.
1: And
2: that's like the
1: hard rock.
2: Yeah.
1: Metal.
2: Yar.
1: Yeah. There's a band called Gojira there. One of my friends is a big fan of theirs.
2: Sepultura.
1: Yeah.
2: Rawr. That's all I know. Just those two.
1: Well, he was there on Friday despite, you know, the air quality. He was there with about 500 people. There were just not a lot of people there because of it.
2: Yeah, a lot of other things got canceled because a lot of other concerts.
1: Yeah.
2: Sorry, not doing it in games and yeah.
1: Yeah, Hank Williams Jr. got canceled over the weekend too, but so he's there on Friday and he noticed there's these people dressed as furries there. Like walking around.
2: Furries. That's a commitment. You're committed to your weirdness if you're still going to be a furry when it's 99 degrees and you can't breathe outside.
1: 100%.
2: You know, you're committed.
1: He sent a picture to our group chat of these two girls dressed up for it. And they're wearing cat ears and their faces are painted.
2: Sure.
1: They're both wearing, you know, like fishnets and like furry boots. And they both have tails.
2: So that's like sexy furry. Because most of them are just in big furry. Well, okay. You
1: one of them is.
2: Sexy. Oh, I just don't. I don't. You know what? And good. Do what you want to do. I was at Frosty Boy the other day. And that's one of the only places, because the line goes fast, where I'll wait in line.
1: Yeah.
2: It was one of those hot days. And there are people behind me. It was a group of four people talking about, perhaps they were going to that.
1: Going to Upheaval dressed up like
2: cats.
1: They
2: were talking about furries and what are you going to wear? And what are you going to, I'm going to do the fox. And I'm like, And I'm really working hard not to interject. You'd be proud of me. I'm trying, I don't interject. I know.
1: Wow.
2: I don't feel like my opinion.
1: You didn't turn around and go fight team.
2: No,
1: go fight win.
2: If I were a furry, I'd be a fox.
1: I support you.
2: Right, you fly that furry flag.
1: Yeah,
2: no.
1: I love it.
2: I don't because of the one thing in the elevator, the incident in the elevator.
1: What?
2: Remember the girl, we were at the airport. I had Donna in a wheelchair.
1: Oh, there was a furry that.
2: We're in the elevator, and it was a couple years ago, June. I'm taking my mom to Florida for her brother's funeral. And the girl's got rainbow everything on. Rainbow earrings, rainbow everything, rainbow headband, rainbow. And she works for the airport and she's escorting us. And I don't know why this came out of my body, why this came out of my mouth. And we're leaving and I turn and I go, Pride, yay. Like I support.
1: You stuck your fist up?
2: Yeah, like I support Pride. And she looked at me and she goes, like she said, I don't know if she on purpose said something about her boyfriend. Or because I go, like, I'm an ally. Like, why can't I just shut?
1: Stuck your fist up like this.
2: Yes, I'm an idiot. Yes. So I'm trying not to be that person anymore. Pride. I go, it's Pride Month, June. God.
1: God,
2: I'm such a putz. Totally, I suck. So I'm surprised that I didn't go, yay, cats.
1: Yeah.
2: Which cat? What kind of cat are you? Like, why can't I just...
1: Hopefully they got litter boxes out for
2: you
1: there.
2: Right, I like that hair.
1: Yeah.
2: I don't know. Midnight.
1: And you know, this is real commitment. You know the tails?
2: Right. Yeah, it's hot out. Yeah, you got to put a hole in your underpants to pull that tail out.
1: You know, like, how that tail is usually, like, connected
2: to
1: furries,
2: not.
1: Right?
2: It's not. It's just stuck to their clothes, you idiot.
1: No,
2: it's not. Like, no, it isn't.
1: And, you know, especially a hot day, too.
2: I mean, it's not.
1: To keep that thing there and...
2: You got to clinch. My tail's still there. I got to clinch.
1: Because if not, I mean...
2: All right, that's it. Stupid. We're done here. I'm not.
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3: Traffic flows picking up through the S-curve. 4996 still looking okay. Starting to see a little more volume along the Beltline in 28th Street. Also picking up some company near the Ford Airport at Broadmoor and 44th Street. No major accidents to deal with. Closures, though, ongoing. Northbound 131, West River Drive back to I-96. You got a right lane closure through the end of the month. I'm Dave Cackley. That's a look at traffic.
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1: From the Service Professor Weather Center, 13 on your side weather. Another smoky day in West Michigan with highs in the mid-80s and partly cloudy skies. Looking at later tonight, a chance for severe thunderstorms.
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2: First there was Neil the Seal.
1: Yeah.
2: Which, if you followed him on TikTok, I think he's gone now. Terrorized the town. Now we have Jimothy the raccoon. We'll explain next. 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
1: So this big walrus-looking elephant seal has been terrorizing this town every year in Tasmania, in Australia. He shows up. He's like 4 years old. Boom, boom, boom. He's huge. 1,300 pounds or something. And he's Neil the Seal. They've named him Neil the Seal, an elephant seal. And he terrorizes the town, chases dogs, breaks signs, knocks stuff over, and then he'll just lay and sleep in the middle of the road. And or he'll pound, he's dented cars, and then he leaves. He goes back into the sea for another.
2: Like dents cars?
1: Well, he kind of like, he's 1,300 pounds. You smash it, you know.
2: Sure.
1: He'll hit his head against a car. Or dum-dum-dum. But they let him be because he's Neil the Seal. Well, because he's a wildlife, Neil the Seal. He's there. He has, you can't just kill stuff. Maybe stay out of his way.
2: My insurance goes up when you dent my car.
1: Listen, do I have, is that?
2: We also, there's a difference in handling things between the United States and Australia.
1: Texas. Do I have to pay deductible if Neil the Seal dents my car? Uh-huh. Is that on me? Or is that like a, anyway, no fault. Is that a no fault? So there's him now. This video this morning, this guy, little fella, he looks like a hyena, this little fella.
2: Yeah, this woman posted this video online and it's gone viral of this raccoon in Seattle. It's since gained the name Jimothy online. And here, I mean, we're live on our YouTube channel right now.
1: He's hunched over.
2: Share this so you guys can see it as well.
1: Looks like the elephant. Man, kind of. He's not. I am
2: the
1: not.
2: The elephant man?
1: I am not an animal. Yeah, he's like hunched over like Igor a little bit. He's very sweet. I mean, he looks like a hyena. That's what a hyena has. It's called.
2: It's like it has like a deformed spine.
1: Yeah, he's deformed. And you know what? I wonder. He can fit through between the.
2: And he really doesn't have a tail. He's got like a nub.
1: No. And he's. Oh, like Olive.
2: Yeah,
1: like
2: oh.
1: My dog. A
2: congenital deformity of the spine, yes.
1: Yeah, he's got, like, tall, high back legs and, like, little, like, T-Rex arms, kind of.
2: Yeah.
1: And he's hunched over, but he's still cute. And I wonder if the raccoon world shunned him. Like, do you think he has, look at.
2: Aww.
1: Oh, he's kind of like a monkey. He kind of walks, because he's got, travels like a monkey. But I just wonder, has he been ousted from, like, does the town kick him out? Is he alone? This is what I worry about.
2: I think
1: about
2: in the animal world, they're much more cutthroat, you know?
1: You don't look like us. Get out of the tribe.
2: Yeah, like if you have to be in a wheelchair for the rest of your life, like they just get rid of you. You know what I mean?
1: Except unless I did see a German shepherd who had his back legs didn't work. They gave him a wheelchair for the first time. And he was as fast as the dog. Like they ran him on the beach. He was fast. Still, the dogs were running from him.
2: Right.
1: Freak show. You know, right. I mean, he felt, whoa. Right. Whoa.
2: Sparky, stop staring.
1: Right. But it's not nice. Come on, move it this way. Tug. But yeah, I want him to find love. Like I don't want him to be ousted. But I will tell you this. This is how cutthroat the animal world can be. Sometimes cows will give birth to calves and go, no.
2: Not my kid.
1: So what happens is another mom cow will come and adopt it.
2: Really?
1: Yeah. Oh, yeah. A couple, like three of the other moms will go, okay, bitch, we got this. Don't worry about it. You go do you.
2: Yeah.
1: You go be a hua. You go back out with the bull. We got your baby.
2: Right.
1: You know, or you don't deserve this baby. We got the baby. And so they babysit, and cows babysit each other's cows. Like, I read this book. It's very interesting.
2: Interesting.
1: A cow's life. Yeah.
2: Wow.
1: But.
2: Pack mentality, huh?
1: Yeah, they aren't. But no, animals like this little fella, he's probably all by himself, Jimothy. And I mean, does he? He seems healthy other than that. I don't know.
2: Seems to be pumping along.
1: Or he had a tail and they bit it off him. They said, get out of here. You're not worthy.
2: Oh, they deformed him even more before they set him off.
1: I am not an animal. When they were chasing the elephant man through the town with the thing on his head and he had to turn around and go, I am a human being.
2: Yeah.
1: I am a raccoon.
2: It's creepy, though, man.
1: Rocky's sitting there picking his teeth going, we don't want to, no.
2: Not our kind.
1: No, we're not going to play reindeer games.
2: Let's see how long you survive out there by yourself.
1: It's like Rudolph. You're a freak like Rudolph. You guys go. Go to the island of misfit toys. God.
2: Makes you happy to be a human, right?
1: Daddy, I don't want to. No, there are days when I'd like to be a raccoon, digging through the trash, fat and happy, sitting there. Oh, are you kidding me?
2: Yeah.
1: That's the life.
2: Yeah. Right, right. I'll post this on our Michelle and Travis page so you guys can see it too.
1: Poor fella.
2: Hey, before we get out of here today, we do have a pair of tickets to go to the Berlin Raceway.
1: Yeah.
2: We'll do those right around 7:30 this morning.
1: Sure.
2: Something like that.
1: Maybe. Okay. We'll see how I feel.
2: Whenever Michelle decides.
1: We'll see how I feel.
0: West Michigan traffic is on LAV.
3: Moderate to heavy traffic flows now, especially through the S-curve. Got a crash off to the side. Northbound 131, 14-mile road. No word on any injuries. Starting to see a little bit of a slow go due to that right lane closure. Northbound 131 in Comstock Park at West River Drive from West River back to I-96. You're going to see a little bit of a delay. Lakeshore is still relatively quiet. 31, Muskegon to West Olive, 17, 26 to 27 out to Holland. I'm Dave Cackley. That's a look at traffic.
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2: From the Service Professor Weather Center, 13 on your side weather. Another smoky day in West Michigan with highs in the mid-80s and partly cloudy skies. Looking at later tonight, a chance for severe thunderstorms.
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1: Travis, is it because you just don't like shots? Is that why?
2: What?
1: Why? I mean, the GLP-1 thing.
2: Oh, that's what we're doing today?
1: We're doing the GLP-1. The rest of the world is.
2: You know what it's called? Insurance doesn't cover a lot of it. I'm not paying for it.
1: Soon it will. We'll talk about it next.
2: Ass.
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2: There's more skinny Americans now than almost any other time, and certainly in my lifetime.
3: Really?
2: Well, they're getting skinny one shot at a time. Nice. The number of adults across the country using GLP-1 drugs like Ozempic, Wegovy for weight loss just hit a record high. In one year, how has it doubled, quadrupled? Like, how much has it gone up in 1 year, if you had to guess?
3: It's quadrupled.
2: It has quadrupled.
3: Yeah.
2: Four times.
3: I believe it.
2: It's four times more. The survey shows that 11% of Americans 18 or older, 11%.
3: It's kind of like the military.
2: Are taking the drugs.
3: You either know somebody that was in the military, you know somebody that knows somebody that was in the military.
2: For sure.
3: That's how GLP-1s are now.
2: To lose weight, up from 3%. It was 3% who said they were back a year ago. That means the number of people has quadrupled. Another 15% say they use it for weight. They have used it for weight loss. 15% of Americans. That's huge.
3: Yeah.
2: One upside to the increase is the obesity rate is falling. Health is a little bit, national diabetes rate is holding steady after climbing for 15 years. That's a first. Diabetes is holding steady. The first GLP-1 was approved for type 2 diabetes 20 years ago. It wasn't until the Jardians on each day, it wasn't until that. Branding like Ozempic.
3: Ozempic,
2: Wegovy, 68%. But then there's the age managements of the world who have, the semaglutide, the compounds, the natural versions of those, or the compound versions of those.
3: HCG, but,
2: yeah. Well, they also have, it's a GLP-1, but it's a semaglutide, or they have the Trizep, too, the Trizepatide. You can take two. So the brand name drugs it's lower effectiveness than users of compound version. Both types consider drugs to be both effective. The compound versions, I guess, aren't as strong. That's what people are saying.
3: Okay.
2: But still, 4 in 10 have used the compound rates because they're cheaper. But now, Blue Cross Blue Shield has gone back and forth. A lot of these places, now the federal government made it. So it's going to be, they're really lowering the price for the next, for a year. They're lowering them for a year to like $50 a month. Don't even quote me. It's something like this. They're lowering them for a whole year.
3: Okay.
2: For everybody so that, because they're, not only do they help with weight loss, they help with, of course, diabetes, sugar, other things, heart.
3: Yeah.
2: With, if you're an addict of any kind, it helps with that. It helps with not drinking. It helps with, it
3: makes you dead inside.
2: Yeah.
3: Yeah, it deadens the senses.
2: You know what? I'd rather be dead and skinny than alive and fat. Wow, that was a lot. Oh, I didn't mean that. Rather be dead inside than skinny.
3: McCormick dying on a hill alone again.
2: I am. Yeah. No, there's a lot of women who'd rather be dead and skinny than alive and fat.
3: It's really important because it's one of those things that it's taking a strain off the healthcare system, too.
2: Yeah.
3: Less people on prescription drugs, less people having to go to the doctors all the time, all of that.
2: All your blood pressure's lower. Yeah, people are, it's healthy.
3: I'm curious because
2: this is the magic drug.
3: It does take away like the urges that you have, food cravings, smoking, drinking, all those things.
2: Desires.
3: Does it take away the feeling of wanting to have sex?
2: I don't think so unless you're
3: Don't we have somebody in our building that's on it?
2: Every man is a sexaholic. So to say,
3: Somebody here right now has to be on these.
2: I've been on
3: the building.
2: I've been on it. Do you want me to, you mean like a boy?
3: Well, someone other than
2: guy?
3: You, because I mean, you ditched men a long time ago.
2: Yeah, so, I think he went to the bathroom.
3: Oh, okay.
2: Yeah. I don't know if it's changed his sex drive?
3: Yeah, I'm just curious. And the other thing I'm curious about too with these, once you go off of them, is it easy to keep the weight off, or do you need to remain on them?
2: Depends how you did the weight. If you did the weight with exercise and all that, it just depends.
3: How many
2: it's
3: people
2: mind
3: are
2: over
3: doing
2: matter.
3: That, though?
2: Probably a lot.
3: How many people are just jabbing themselves and then, relying completely? Yeah, exactly.
2: Who is it that's on the drug and they're eating and they're like, what? Like, you're eating a ton. And they're like,
3: but
2: I'm on the drug. I should lose weight. No, it's making you eat less, idiot.
3: It's like when people get the lap band surgery and they eat right through
2: it. Snaps it back to...
3: What was the politician's name? Chris Christie? Is that who it is? He ate
2: right through it. The thing just snapped. That rubber band just snapped. Poor guy. Ah!
3: We got sports coming up next.
2: Okay.
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0: Moderate to heavy traffic flows now, especially through the S-curve. Got a crash off to the side. Northbound 131, 14-mile road. No word on any injuries. Starting to see a little bit of a slow go due to that right lane closure. Northbound 131 in Comstock Park at West River Drive from West River back to I-96. You're going to see a little bit of a delay. Lakeshore is still relatively quiet. 31 Muskegon to West Olive, 17, 26 to 27 out to Holland. I'm Dave Cackley. That's a look at traffic.
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3: From the Service Professor Weather Center, 13 on your side weather. Another smoky day in West Michigan with highs in the mid-80s and partly cloudy skies. Looking at later tonight, a chance for severe thunderstorms.
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3: All right, Major League Baseball over the weekend. Tigers and Angels in Anaheim. Tigers take the first two games of the series. Friday night's game was a 1-0 stalemate until the ninth, when Hao Yu Lee, rookie for the Tigers, that's getting a lot of playing time right now because of some injuries, he doubled into the gap, scoring 2 runs. Tigers take game 1, 2-1. Game 2 of the series, Tarek Skubal was on the mound. 7 scoreless innings, and the offense scored a lot of runs early in that one. They take game 2, 7-0. Yesterday, Tigers looking for a sweep in the afternoon against the Angels. Casey Mize didn't have his best stuff on the mound, but enough to keep him in the ballgame. But, you know, there's moments still with this offense where they just kind of go dark. And yesterday was another example of that. Meanwhile, the Angels do enough to steal 1 game in the series.
10: Ball, 1 strike, the count on Neto. Lines it through, a base hit. Peraza comes home, and the Angels add to the lead. It's 3-1.
3: Final score 3-2 in favor.

0: of the Angels. They take Tigers still up taking 2 out of 3 in the series. Tigers start a very big series tonight against the Chicago Cubs at Wrigley. First pitch at 8:05 tonight. Jack Flaherty gets the start in game one. Cubs 12 games above the 500 mark. Tigers 7 games below the 500 mark. A FIFA World Cup over the weekend. Spain ends up playing the spoiler, what could have potentially been Lionel Messi's final World Cup appearance for Argentina.
1: Poro, chance to cross, hooks it in. Williams battling, knocks it down. It's free. It's a goal. It's Torres.
2: I lost that bet.
0: Nobody cares. You bet on the World Cup final.
2: Well, I mean, you and I talked about it, and I said Argentina.
0: Did you?
2: I did.
0: Nobody cares.
2: You're so mean,
0: Michelle, the FIFA World Cup insider.
2: That's right.
3: Whoa. I'm down here on the pitch.
0: Yeah, Michelle said that she thinks Argentina is going to win the whole thing. You know, the reigning world champs.
2: Right, that's a stretch.
0: Right. Like saying Tom Brady's Patriots teams are going to win the Super Bowl this season.
2: All right, already.
0: Oh, that's a hot take.
2: Look, I don't need your crap.
0: It is kind of like a changing of the guard in soccer, though, because this year,
2: is it
0: Cristiano Ronaldo for Portugal, one of the best players in the world, announced that this was going to be his final World Cup. Lionel Messi getting up there in age too. I mean, they got back to the final again this year after winning the last one. This could potentially be his last World Cup. So soccer stars, I mean, you're just not going to see a couple of them anymore after this.
2: I mean, there aren't. Can you name? Those are the only two I can name.
0: There's younger ones that are up and coming. Like Christian Pulisic plays for the United States. He's an up and coming star.
2: Okay.
0: Haaland, who plays for Norway. The Norwegian guy.
2: Mm-hmm.
0: He's a popular player. Mbappe for France. See, I know a little bit about soccer. I just don't care enough.
2: Wow.
0: Yeah. Congrats to Spain, though. They end up winning the championship 1-0.
2: Okay.
0: A lot of drama in the PGA over the weekend. The Open Championship over in England. Bryson DeChambeau finished his second round and walked off the green. Just one shot off the lead. Big for him because he's had a very disappointing year. He's missed the cut in a few different majors. But he was playing well over the weekend, and that's when officials approached him about a possible rules violation.
2: Uh-oh. Cheater.
0: Rules violation 8.1, Michelle, says that you have to play the surface where your ball is. You have to play where it lies, and can't affect the environment.
2: Would he kick it or something?
0: No. He stepped around his golf ball, so he kind of like cleared the brush a little bit. That's what they claimed happened. DeChambeau was hit with a 2-stroke violation in the process. He almost quit. He was ready to be done.
2: Well, was he close when they gave him the 2-stroke violation? Is that what ruined it for him, or was he really far behind?
0: No, he was one shot off the lead.
2: Oh,
0: he was playing well.
2: They
0: came in and did that to him while he was arguing with the officials. I guess he was holding up other people's start times for the tournament.
2: Well,
0: and you know, Rory McIlroy, another guy that just can't keep his mouth shut, had to intervene in this one.
4: What do you think the scenes after? Obviously, you guys were delayed getting your tee times as well because of it all going on.
5: Late night for everyone. I won't pretend to be up here and defend Bryson. I'm not particularly fond of him.
2: Why say that?
5: I think a lot of it's performative. I think a lot of it's for attention. And to hold the tournament hostage like that and have all of us, volunteers, players, everyone waiting on him to depart, I didn't feel like it was a great look.
2: Couple things. Does he live here in the U.S.?
0: Rory?
2: Yeah.
0: I'm sure he has a house here somewhere.
2: Because he's losing his Irish accent a little bit. He is. He's losing it that A. And B, shut up. I don't know one person that likes him.
0: I would like
2: his wife doesn't like him. Didn't she leave now too?
0: Yeah, that's me. They're separated, I believe.
2: Yeah. I hate you, Dad.
0: Yeah. You care more about that damn golf club than me. Yeah,
2: never
0: I do.
2: Home.
0: Yeah.
2: Never home.
0: Wait, hey, did you like that vacation to Fiji last year?
2: No, we'd rather have you.
0: Yeah, right.
2: Until I'm 16, then I don't want you. I want the Fiji vacation.
0: Right. Anyway, he had that to say. That okay. That kind of like put a cloud over what was a really good weekend of golf.
2: Are they the ones who are snide to each other all the time? Because Rory has a beef with is that the beef? Because isn't there's another one with Rory and somebody?
0: They kind of have a beef. Him okay. and Bryson. Bryson DeChambeau also has a beef with Brooks Koepka. Like they don't
2: so
0: like each other.
2: Might be Bryson might be the problem. But well, why do I like him?
0: It's his personality.
2: He's an a-hole. Sure. But why do I like? Because we just like a-holes.
0: Yes,
2: that's it. Okay,
0: got that thick Texas American blood running through his his veins, brother. That's what he's got. Anyway, Ryan Fox, New Zealand native Ryan Fox wins the Open Championship on a birdie on the final hole. It was his first major win, too. So to do it there, that's pretty cool.
2: Are you watching the new Will Ferrell golf thing on Netflix?
0: You know, I saw a preview for it.
2: I think Will Ferrell's very funny. I do.
0: I do, too.
2: This is okay. It's a little campy.
0: Is it out already?
2: Oh, yeah.
0: Watching?
2: Oh, yeah, yeah.
0: Okay.
2: It's okay. I mean, yeah.
0: Is it too hokey?
2: It's very campy.
0: Yeah.
2: It's very, yeah.
0: Yeah.
2: So I don't know. Oh, okay.
0: Should we?
2: Hi, LAV. I'm always afraid when we rock.
6: You guys forgot about Bryce's other beef.
2: Yeah, who's what that? Is it?
6: About people getting over 9/11, because everybody was asking him when he went to work for the Arabs if he was going to.
2: Oh,
6: when he's going to stand up out 9/11, he says, "Hey, you know, it's time you got over that."
2: All right, thanks.
0: Oh, when he went and played live golf.
2: Yeah.
0: Oh, I guess I guess I didn't realize that was a thing.
2: Wow.
0: Okay. Thank you.
2: Yeah. Freeballing it. That's what we're doing. Freeballing the show.
0: Well, we don't have a producer because radio.
2: All right. Well. So when we come back, a wife modified herself to get back at her husband, and it's not what you think. We'll do it next on LAV.

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2: A woman bit off her husband's crank. She bit it right off. Nice. Jealous wife attacked her husband by biting off his peen after deliberately sharpening her teeth in what medical experts call a guaranteed premeditated act of violent revenge. I don't know how she got him sharpened. That's what I wonder. Where do you get your teeth modified? Like, where did she sharpen them? They all look like fangs.
3: There's places that'll do it for
2: really?
3: You. Yeah.
2: The disturbing incident occurred in Moscow after a 39-year-old woman discovered a message on her 41-year-old husband's phone from another woman. The message detailed an erotic dream about having sex with him on a beach. Rather than confronting him directly, she reportedly carefully orchestrated her assault, wow, sharpened her teeth, got all sexified with him, and then chomp. It comes after a separate incident in which the woman poisoned her husband with fentanyl four times, but he vowed to stick by her. Medical expert Dr. Velvichev.
3: So who's the idiot?
2: I know it. Dr. Velvichev, who analyzed the case, revealed she filed down her teeth to make him sharper. She then deliberately modified her teeth to guarantee the plan would work. And he explained how she orchestrated a trap by preparing dinner for him. Had a little alcohol. His wife cooked dinner. They sat down, drank, ate, had some more, then drank some more, then went to bed where she started, you know, la la la, mwah, mwah, mwah, and then down lower, low. He continued to say at that moment, she just bit it right off. He said, then she spit it out and told him it's your own fault. Now you can't do it with anyone else. The husband momentarily lost consciousness from the pain and the hypovolemic shock. Then he regained consciousness because he was bleeding profusely, successfully preserved his own organ. He picked up his own organ.
3: Put it in the Yeti cooler on some ice.
2: Put it in the Yeti. Put it in a little igloo. Yep. Sure, he hasn't been able to find a new partner yet. Shocker. A penile prosthesis, an internal penile prosthesis with the pump is what he has. The husband had constantly maintained his innocence regarding any infidelity. I think that's moot by now. That doesn't matter. Due to Russian privacy regulation, the couple's identity. Anyway, yeah, their faces are all blotted out in the picture, but she was arrested for premeditated assault. He's currently raising their 7-year-old child as a single parent. The woman has now experienced severe tooth decay while in prison.
3: Yeah, you take a file to your teeth, that's probably bound to happen.
2: Goes, karma. He's not a bad-looking dude. It's just
3: karma. She bit his crank off. No, who got it worse?
2: No, that's what I'm saying. Oh, yeah, but he's like, karma, her teeth are all in pain. But, you know, yeah, you're right. But here's the thing. He's a good-looking guy. Is that a deal-breaker? Do you walk off your date? My wife bit my crank off. Check. Check, please. You kind of like each other. You're getting along.
3: What did you kind of, you said he's got a pump now? Is
2: yeah,
3: that
2: there's
3: what
2: all kinds of stuff.
3: So and did they stitch it back on and then now it's got some extra help down there?
2: I was watching a video about a guy said those don't work very well.
3: The pumps?
2: Maybe it was Andy Cohen. Said, yeah, they don't work for guys who are, they don't work. That's what he said. Somebody said that.
3: Penis pumps?
2: Somebody said they don't work. Yeah. Yeah. And so she got a 5-year sentence.
3: That's it?
2: Well, she didn't kill him. It's assault.
3: You bit somebody's body.
2: That's
3: part
2: a maim.
3: Off.
2: That's a maim. Assault with attempt to maim. Although she did maim him. Assault with a maim. Maim is altering a body. Altering a body part. Like I, this guy up at Central tried to bit off the cop's ear, bite the cop's ear off. That was assault with attempt to maim.
3: Okay, an ear is a lot different than a crank. I mean, you got a main vein that runs through.
2: Yeah, he bled
3: that.
2: He could have died. Yeah,
3: exactly. That should have been attempted murder.
2: Well,
3: see, that's the problem with society these days, Michelle. People, they get light sentences.
2: They
3: think they can do whatever they want.
2: Listen.
3: Couple observations, too. You explain the process of how it got to the point where she bit his crank off.
2: She
3: made dinner for him.
2: Right.
3: You know, she set up this lovely evening.
2: Totally trapped him.
3: She poisoned him with fentanyl a couple times. I don't know if I'm letting my wife cook dinner for me ever again.
2: Right.
3: If, like, you know, she poisoned me with something.
2: Right.
3: I'm
2: no
3: making
2: kidding.
3: My own food from now on.
2: I would say Abby's at home filing her teeth, but the thing is, you're like, there's no fear of that because that just we're married now with the baby. That doesn't happen.
3: Yeah.
2: There's nothing like that happens.
3: No. No, there's no dinner time there's with no, the wine and no. the candles.
2: I love it. It's the dinner you're concerned Wait. About more than the sex. Yeah. She doesn't make dinner.
3: Yeah, there's no.
2: I don't get dinner.
3: There's no steak dinner with the George Michael playing in the background anymore. It's over.
2: Hi, honey. It's
3: right.
2: It's the baby throwing. It's smashed up carrots.
3: It's her, monitoring the baby monitor like a hawk and going, oh, he's up.
2: Go get him.
3: Yeah, it's your turn.
2: By the way, 459-9797, caller 25 right now. We've got tickets to the Berlin Raceway for this Saturday. If you've not been to the races this year, it's a perfect time to go. Caller 25 gets them on LAV.
0: I don't know what they're talking about.
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4: Moderate to heavy traffic flows 96. The Ford north and southbound 131 crash off to the side. Northbound 131 at 14 Mile Road. Still dealing with closures in Caledonia. Long-term road widening. Broadmoor 68 to 84th into 2027. Lakeshore still relatively quiet. 96 Muskegon to Grand Rapids. Going to take you right around 35 minutes. I'm Dave Cackley. That's a look at traffic.
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3: From the Service Professor Weather Center, 13 on your side weather. Another smoky day in West Michigan with highs in the mid-80s and partly cloudy skies. Looking at later tonight, a chance for severe thunderstorms.
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2: Hi. What? What's happening?
3: Living off the land.
2: Oh, that's
3: right. We'll talk about it next.
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1: Yeah, you hear about those TV people, radio people who go spend the night in a homeless camp and to see what it's like. And there used to be a really pretty large one on the west side, Alpine, Ann Street Alpine in that area. And then somebody built there. I mean, so they had to move. And now I believe it's like Ann and 131 down in those woods on the other side, on the west side of the river down in there. If you
2: cross the street from the Radisson.
1: Yeah, you can see, and way down in there, you can see the tents and stuff. And there's a big difference between living off the grid and then living in like a homeless camp. And I was looking at celebrities that were raised in homeless camps. Or Jim Carrey, remember, they lived in the car.
2: I didn't know that about
1: him. Oh, they lived
2: in
1: a car. Jennifer Lopez, Chris Pratt, Kelsey Grammer, Shania Twain. You hear her story. Hilary Swank lived in it. She bounced from motorhome to motor or mobile home to mobile home and then lived. Kelly Clarkson lived in a car.
2: Yeah. I didn't know any of that.
1: Yeah.
2: Wow.
1: But there's a guy who's out in the wilderness. Is this in Arizona? Where is this?
2: The Tonto National Forest. Guy got arrested for illegally living there.
1: Well, first of all,
2: for 8 years. 8 years.
3: A truly bizarre story just north of the valley. The U.S. Forest Service has arrested a man who had been illegally living in the Tonto National Forest for 8 years.
4: That's right. They said that they found about 1,000 pounds of trash and debris left behind. 12 News journalist Chase Golightly is looking into this case. And Chase, what did they find out there?
5: Creepy, what didn't they found? The Forest Service says there was aluminum cans, tires, plastic cups, and so much more, enough to cover half an acre in trash. We also learned this suspect had multiple run-ins with law enforcement for the same problem before he was arrested.
6: It's not uncommon for folks to drive up from the valley to the Tonto National Forest for a few days of camping.
1: Sure.
6: But the U.S. Forest Service says 65-year-old Mark Gatz told them he had been living in the forest near Pine and Strawberry for the past 8 years. They arrested Gatz at the end of June at an illegal campsite he created, saying despite fire restrictions, he had a hot wood-burning campfire. Records showed Gatz had multiple citations and 6 federal arrest warrants for similar problems.
1: What?
6: In those previous incidents, law enforcement with the U.S. Forest Service said they were flabbergasted by the amount of debris created by Gatz.
1: I gotta see the camp. There's no pictures of the camp.
2: I wouldn't have a problem with this if there wasn't 1,000 pounds of trash.
1: A tire? Like, well, you're not driving anywhere. Like, what? I mean...
2: And this guy looks everything like you think he would.
1: Of course, beard. But 8 years, like, do you go into town for groceries and then go back out? And
2: you have to.
1: It's a park, right? It's a federal...
2: It's a national forest, so a state
1: national
2: park.
1: Okay, so national park. So, you're allowed to go there, but can you imagine being one of the guys who works there? You know, well, there's that idiot in the woods again. I mean, it must be a ton of woods. Like, he must be deep in it.
2: Yeah, he's pretty far out there. The biggest concern that authorities had with it is because he had a fire going out there in the middle of a no burning
1: right.
2: ordinance because everything's so dry. Start a wildfire, you know?
1: Sitting there picking his teeth next to a bear. That was pretty good, bison.
2: Yeah.
1: What do you think? Hear about in that other place where that guy got his ass kicked by a bison? Yeah, I heard about that. Went ass over apple cart. I mean, what? You know, like, what?
2: Some
1: what
2: people,
1: are you doing alone for?
2: Some people like to live like ogres, man. It's like Shrek. I like my privacy.
1: I like solitude. I'm good with solitude. I'm not one of those. I do. I like to be. Don't I? But I don't want to live off the land for 8 years.
2: He's one of the, like, it's my right to do this. You know, this is my country. Oh, yeah. I'm an American citizen. I can live off the land.
1: I pay for this part.
2: I'm a sovereign citizen.
1: Yeah, he stuck a flag in it, and it's his own country. Did he make his own? Okay. All righty, buddy. You know, but the garbage. Well, it's my land. I can throw garbage. I mean, what is that?
2: He's the type of guy that gets pulled over by the cops, and he goes, I don't answer questions.
1: I won't roll the window down.
2: Yeah.
1: I'm a sovereign citizen.
2: Can you roll your window? No, I can hear you just fine.
1: Not again. You know what? And if I'm
2: damn it, we pulled Jeff over again.
1: I know it. Damn Why it. Can't I just at that point? I don't know. You know what they ought to do at that point? Just slit their tires. Good luck getting anywhere now.
2: Right.
1: Sovereign here. Sovereign this. But I do. The garbage. And doesn't that, if you're garbage, what are you throwing away? Because won't the animals smell it? Is there food garbage? And where do you go to the bathroom? I have so many questions.
2: Bucket.
1: Gross. And then you bury it.
2: You have to.
1: That's what they teach.
2: You pee on trees.
1: Boy Scouts. You know? Yeah. You know, Boy Scouts, they teach them to dig a hole, and then bury it. Yeah.
2: Is it what they teach them?
1: Bury their duty. Yes, it's parts one of the Boy Scout things.
2: Was Mason a Boy Scout? Is that how you know? Then how do you know?
1: Because right now, how do they teach Boy Scouts to go big potty?
2: Out in the woods?
1: How do they teach Boy Scouts to poo in the woods?
2: I didn't realize that was part of learning Boy Scouts is they teach them how to go number two out in the woods.
1: It's survival training. Has anybody had this kind of training? 459-9797. How do they teach Boy Scouts?
2: How big of a hole do you have to dig? How far
1: depends
2: down?
1: Depends
2: on the size of the child, I suppose.
1: Go poo in the woods. In the woods. It's going to say dig a hole. How to poop in the woods. Dig at least 80 paces from water sources. What?
2: One of those instructors would look at me as a kid and go, you got to dig pretty far down.
1: Yeah, you know what? Go a couple. Keep walking. Keep backing up. Dig a hole deep, sir. Nope, keep digging. I know.
2: I'd be a Boy Scout master's pooping worst nightmare.
1: Pooping in the woods. Primitive camping with kids. Yeah, you would. How to poop in the woods. See, you do. You dig a hole and you bury it. You're welcome for that. Thank you.
0: West Michigan traffic is on LAV.
7: Out of company on the expressways. We are still cleaning up that earlier crash. Northbound 131, 14 mile road off to the side. Again, not causing a travel problem. We got a stalled vehicle also off to the side. Westbound 96 at the M6. No delays there as yet. Closures in Allegan County, 144th over 131. Those are going to continue all the way through the end of the year. I'm Dave Cackley. That's a look at traffic.
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19: Now seems as good a time as any to remind you, you don't always have to take healthy habits to the extreme. Not only are you unlikely to stick with something that's difficult, even if you can keep it up, it's probably going to be to the detriment of something else. And chances are that something else is more important. So if you're on a quest to improve your health, I promise the basics are going to take you much further. I'm talking about diet, try and be as plant-based as possible, exercise, meaning multiple rounds of cardio and strength training, and sleep. For most people, 7 to 9 hours a night. I'd like to think of these things as sort of a three-legged stool, right? If you're not doing any one of them, it's really hard to keep balanced with the others. The key here is you don't have to strive for perfection. Doing anything is going to be better than nothing. I'm Dr. Sanjay Gupta, helping you live a better life.
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2: From the Service Professor Weather Center, 13 on your side weather. Another smoky day in West Michigan with highs in the mid-80s and partly cloudy skies. Looking at later tonight, a chance for severe thunderstorms.
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2: You know how the Simpsons, they often like are credited for like foreshadowing into the future?
1: Yeah.
2: On certain events, yep. Right? Yep. Like Donald Trump is the president, different things like that. Well, there's this movie from when I was in high school that I realized has kind of done the same thing.
1: Star Wars?
2: No, not Star Wars. God. We'll talk about it next.

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1: So, did you ever see the movie? What?
2: Oh, the video.
1: Did you ever see the movie Real Steel, Michelle?
2: No.
1: It's a movie.
2: Is it a porn?
1: Yeah, yes.
2: It sounds like steely. Okay, anyway.
1: It's porn.
2: Okay. Well, it does sound like the 70s.
1: Yeah, I guess that movie.
2: Okay, anyway.
1: It was a movie back in 2011. Hugh Jackman was like the lead role in it. It was a movie. It's like futuristic.
2: Yeah.
1: These people had a robot fighting league. And
2: like Fight Club?
1: You build your own robot to fight. And instead of like humans fighting, it's robots fighting. And it's like the most popular sport on the planet.
2: We don't talk about Fight Club.
1: Right.
2: Okay. I feel like there's people dressed up as robots.
1: They're not.
2: Look at they're kicking like, hi-ya.
1: We're live on our Facebook and YouTube channel right now.
2: You got to see
1: this video up right now.
2: Yeah, this is, so they're fighting in this ring. It's a regular fight.
1: Yeah, it's the URKL. It's a new fighting league in China. Oh, and it's UFC, but with robots. And
2: getting the crap out of each other.
1: One of the robots lost its head in mid-fight.
2: And he kicks the one robot, kicks the other robot's head off, and the head, look at the head's floppy.
1: Yep, there it goes.
2: Oh, it's flopping, and there it goes. Wait, nope, still hasn't gone, hanging down, and there it goes. Now,
1: clearly not the same anymore.
2: Now, and then he tries to get up once the head gets, look, the head's like flailing. He's still trying to kick. Poor little guy trying with his head popped off.
1: But eventually the official called the fight.
2: And then he gets down. But I mean,
1: he had to stop the fight.
2: How can he? Is there somebody in the back room moving like that the robots simulate? Or is there, are they remote control?
1: Well, that's what I believe is happening.
2: There
1: yes.
2: has to be human interaction on this.
1: Yes. And like, it's
2: Yeah,
1: the T-800 humanoid robot. It's inspired by the iconic Terminator character. Yeah,
2: how do they get them? Because they do move realistically. Like, there's nothing stiff about, they're kicking and they're bobbing and weaving. And I feel like there's people with those stickers all over them in the back room going, you know, really fighting. And they're mimicking, no, I don't know.
1: Well, so it says that there's teams, the Ultimate Robot Knockout Legend, that's the name of the league.
2: Yeah.
1: It's billed as the world's first humanoid robot-free combat league. More than 200 teams from 10 countries initially entered the competition, with 32 teams advancing to the after the online qualifiers. Yeah, these are people that build these.
2: I've only seen the robots, though, that they build that are very, like, they fall down and stuff. I've never seen any like this, except in a movie. Is this real?
1: Yeah, it's moving pretty quick.
2: Are we
1: looking
2: at AI?
1: No, this is a real video.
2: Because really,
1: this is a real video.
2: If I'm going to build a robot and I'm going to get in the ring, it's both arms are going to come up and it's going to have one of those rotating guns. Pew, pew, pew, pew, pew, pew, pew. There, we're done. I mean, you know, I might be clunky, but you're down,
1: sure,
2: aren't you?
1: Sure.
2: No, but I mean, I can't. I have a lot of questions. I don't think they're programmed to fight each other in that way. Like, there has to be another. We're not this advanced.
1: We are. China is. I don't know.
2: I don't think so.
1: I see videos every week of like they have robots sprinting.
2: Because
1: like catching balls and stuff, like they're,
2: yeah, but then
1: they're
2: they fall down.
1: But sure, it's like AI. It's like if you use AI for like research and you ask it a question, it's not always 100% accurate. Like these robots aren't always going to be 100% human like.
2: You see these stupid. I'm sorry, this is going to sound really. These college robot wars, you know, these where
1: robotics
2: they have
1: is way robot different.
2: and when they look like, and frankly they look like a Hoover vacuum cleaner with ears. I mean, they don't with arms.
1: Okay,
2: they're lame. I don't feel
1: the
2: like
1: group
2: they're
1: of
2: that
1: virgins
2: advanced.
1: Is that's way different.
2: Yeah,
1: it's way
2: not
1: different.
2: A girl among them.
1: Robotics is way different than this,
2: but they compete.
1: Sure.
2: Like I didn't feel
1: sure
2: like
1: they
2: we're,
1: compete.
2: But if we're this advanced, what are we doing with like a Zumba?
1: I'm on
2: Roomba.
1: Hi, I'm on the Aquinas robotics team. team.
2: I got a Roomba with some arms on it and put a hat on him. It's my robot. I know. I don't get it. So
1: I'm laughing, but they're the ones with six-figure right. jobs by the time they're done with college.
2: No, you're right.
1: You know.
2: And every beautiful woman on earth. You're right. You're right. All right. I need to say, is it now that I need to say hi, or do I come back and say hi to some people who helped me out?
1: Wait, we'll come back.
2: Okay, we'll do that.
1: Okay.

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1: Aye, aye, aye. Get ready. Woo! We're doing it better than anybody else alive.
0: Listen to us. Or the dog gets it.
2: No, you pee right in the water. That's dumb. No, he didn't. He didn't get out
3: you
2: to go
3: pee right in the water.
2: Yeah, you go. Hello.
3: You just lean over and
2: you
3: unzip.
2: Go right in your. You don't even unzip.
3: You just go right in your.
2: Yeah,
3: in your
2: everybody does.
3: Ew.
0: It's Michelle and Travis.
2: I'm a pull-a-sider, but most people aren't a pull-a-sider. They just go right through their. They just go right through their bathing suit.
3: Made you so popular in college.
2: Too. All right. Informant, she's a pull-a-sider.
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2: So this is not a shameless plug. They're not advertisers. I paid.
3: So this is 100% legal.
2: This is legit. Yeah, this is not a radio tradio. This is not a. Okay, Dad's Delivery. I wanted to go with a moving company that was local. I just

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1: Calling your home, and the people are on your donkey to get in it, and that's what it is. They got it the next, and then you got to get it cleaned and get
2: couldn't
1: out
2: have
1: of
2: made
1: there.
2: One phone call to no. the person that bought it and said, "Hey,
1: Friday
2: maybe tomorrow."
1: Probably, but Friday wasn't any better to move. No,
2: it was
1: no.
2: a tiny bit better.
1: We're pushing through, fellas. Go, go, go, go,
2: yeah.
1: go,
2: Dakota. Do I don't care if you got asthma.
1: You think this is moving itself? Move it. Get moving.
2: I had a football coach tell me that in middle school.
1: He said,
2: "I don't care if you got asthma, Gibbs. Get out there."
1: I would have jacked him up if I were your mom.
2: He had him by the collar of his shirt by the end of the day.
1: By the lapels, shaking him. All right, sports next. Thanks, guys.
3: West Michigan traffic is on LAV.
4: Lot of company on the expressways, especially along the Ford Freeway right now between the 96 interchange and 131 on the eastbound side. We got that stalled vehicle still off to the side. Again, not causing a travel problem. Westbound 96 at the M6. Closure northbound 131 at West River Drive, slowing things down past 96 right now. That's scheduled to wrap up by the end of the month. I'm Dave Cackley. That's a look at traffic.
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2: What are the chances you are listening to this while drinking a nice hot cup of coffee? If so, don't let me stop you. 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A new study, this one out of Harvard School of Public Health, found that coffee and tea could help lower your risk of developing dementia. People who enjoyed 1 to 3 caffeinated cups a day saw the biggest impact. 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I'm Dr. Sanjay Gupta, helping you live a better life.
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4: From the Service Professor Weather Center, 13 on your side weather. Another smoky day in West Michigan with highs in the mid-80s and partly cloudy skies. Looking at later tonight, a chance for severe thunderstorms.
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4: All right, Major League Baseball over the weekend. Friday and Saturday were good for the Detroit Tigers. They win Friday night's game after being down 1-0 for basically the entire game. Hau Lee, rookie for the Tigers, came in with a clutch hit in the 9th to score 2 runs. He's getting a lot of playing time right now because of some injuries. Tigers take game 1, 2-1. Game 2 on Saturday, Tarek Skubal was fantastic. 7 shutout innings. Tigers won that one 7-0. So on Sunday afternoon, they're looking for the sweep. And Casey Mize didn't have his best stuff on the mound in this one, but still enough to keep them in the ball game. But, you know, there's still moments with this offense, Michelle, where they go dark.
11: Hey, Trav.
4: They just can't find a way to scratch a couple runs across. But yesterday, another example of that. Meanwhile, the Angels do just enough to steal one game in this series.
12: Ball, 1 strike, the count on Neto. Lines it through, a base hit. Peraza comes home, and the Angels add to the lead. It's 3-1.
4: Angels beat the Tigers 3-2. Tigers still end up taking 2 out of 3 in the series. Very important 3-game set coming up for Detroit. They take on the Chicago Cubs tonight in Wrigley. First pitch at 8:05. Jack Flaherty gets the start in game 1 of the series for the Tigers. FIFA World Cup, Spain ends up playing the spoiler role for what could potentially be Lionel Messi's final World Cup appearance.
12: Poro, chance to cross, hooks it in. Williams battling, knocks it down. It's free. It's a goal. It's Ferran Torres.
4: Spain wins 1-0 to win the World Cup championship, their first one since 2010. Yeah, going forward, I mean, a couple of soccer's biggest stars probably not going to be a part of this tournament anymore.
11: How old is Messi? 41. And in 4 years, he'll be
4: checks out.
11: 45.
4: Checks out, yeah. He's probably in his late 30s, early 40s, yeah.
11: I bet he plays in the World
4: Think
11: Cup.
4: So?
11: I do.
4: Yeah?
11: I do.
4: Are you going to bet on them again
11: it.
4: Next year? Or in the
11: four
4: next 4 years?
11: No. I might care about it in 4 years. Maybe I'll get soccered educated in 4 years.
4: Good. You're part of the overwhelming minority.
11: Trev, it was fun to watch. I mean, they had Madonna, BTS.
4: It's America, baby.
11: America. They
4: halftime show.
11: Justin Bieber.
4: Cool.
11: Jennifer Hudson sang the national
4: Wow, haven't
11: anthem.
4: Heard her name in a while.
11: Wow. She's got her own show. Jennifer
4: she
11: Hudson
4: does?
11: Show. Yes.
4: Oh.
11: Didn't you see how they walked down the hallway to the Jennifer Hudson show? That whole, do you follow that on TikTok? All right.
4: Never That's mind. Jennifer Hudson's show that they do that
11: yeah.
4: too? Oh, I didn't realize that. Yeah. It's
11: Here
4: overplayed,
11: comes.
4: But yes, I see it.
11: You're overplayed, Travis. You're overplayed.
4: Okay. A lot of drama in golf over the
11: That's
4: weekend.
11: That's overplayed.
4: What, drama or golf?
11: Golf.
4: PGA, the Open Championship over in England. Bryson DeChambeau finished his second round and walked off the green, one shot off the lead. Big for him because he's not golfed well at all this year. He's
11: Real
4: missed
11: close.
4: The cut in a few different majors, but he was golfing well over the weekend. That's when officials approached him about a possible rules violation. Rule violation 8.1, Michelle.
11: You're saying there's a chance. What?
4: You can't dictate the environment of where your ball falls. There's a lot of roughage on the course for where the Open Championship is played in England.
11: Okay.
4: So you have to hit the ball where it lies. You can't step on the grass around it to make it better so you could hit the ball. That's what they accused him of. That's what he ends up getting a two-stroke penalty for. He was so mad he almost quit.
11: Did he do it?
4: I didn't see the footage. He was arguing with them. While he was arguing with them, he was holding up the start times of a few other golfers. And, of course, that's when Rory McIlroy had to open his big fat mouth.
13: Yep. What did you think of the scenes after? Obviously, you guys were delayed getting your tee times as well because of it all going on.
14: Late night for everyone.
13: Yeah.
14: I won't pretend to be up here and defend Bryson. I'm not particularly fond of him. I think a lot of it's performative. I think a lot of it's for attention. And to hold the tournament hostage like that and have all of us, volunteers, players, everyone waiting on him to depart, I didn't feel like it was a great look.
4: You know, Rory McIlroy's the guy at a concert that turns around and yells at you because you're being too loud.
11: And it's an outdoor show.
4: Yeah. He's that guy.
11: By the way, it's something at Eckersher Amphitheater.
4: Yeah.
11: You're Sarah McLachlan in the arms. You idiot! There's two people going after each other. That video went viral, but she's like...
4: Couple of broads.
11: Couldn't be a sweeter, nicer, more phenomenal artist than Sarah McLachlan in the arms. And they're like... it's not... Like, really, go to the Upheaval Fest or something.
4: Right.
11: You know,
4: Rory McIlroy's, he's the sports parent that's, you know, he's arguing balls and strikes behind the umpire, behind the fenced-in area.
11: Oh, yeah.
4: Come on, hump.
11: My kid deserves better. Yeah. Oh, yeah.
4: My favorite now is umpires. They'll just, especially like Little League ones, they'll go, I'll call the game right now. I'm not dealing with
11: this. I'm done.
4: Yeah,
11: I don't need
4: good
11: your crap.
4: For them. Good for them.
11: I don't need your crap.
4: Right. Anyway, this kind of spoiled what was a really good weekend for golf. Very competitive. A lot of guys fighting for the lead in this one.
11: Everybody else gets a beer. He gets like a white Chablis, a white wine.
4: Right, yeah.
11: He's that guy. Sorry.
4: Yeah, yeah, you're right. It overshadowed a really cool moment for one Ryan Fox.
15: Taking no time at all. That's what you dream of, a putt to win the Open.
16: Champion golfer of the year. He celebrates, and far away New Zealand celebrates with him. What a finish, what a way to take it. The stuff that dreams are made of.
4: Wins his first ever major at the Open Championship. New Zealand native Ryan Fox. How cool is that?
11: Good for him.
4: Yeah, yeah.
11: Nobody cares. No, I'm kidding. Oh. People care. There's more golf fans than soccer.
4: You know what people
11: sure.
4: do care about is football. That's right around the corner. My ESPN app is actually showing me already.
11: Okay.
4: 3 weeks away, the Lions' first preseason game.
11: You know what else people care about?
4: What?
11: Wordle. And man, are they ticked off at Wordle from last week. It's a movement, Trav.
4: Okay.
11: It's not a boomer thing either.
4: It sure is.
11: Next.
4: You and Dyer play it. It's a boomer thing.

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2: We are going to stop. If I've learned anything in my radio career, that you don't raw dog or a show. Like, you don't just free ball a show. Like, I mean, or you do, and you can maybe get in trouble. You answered the phone.
3: Yeah.
2: We have no idea. Hi, who's this?
4: Hi, Michelle. This is Mario, Men in Black, Area 51, Hangar 18, Grand Rapids, Michigan.
2: I don't know what that means, but okay.
3: You had to.
2: All right.
4: We're a grow facility.
2: Okay.
3: Okay.
2: You're a what?
4: We're a cannabis grow facility.
2: Oh, you're a cannabis facility. I'm like, Area 50, what? Okay. All right.
4: All right. All right. So I heard you on the morning the other day about golf carts. You were ragging on me about how stupid they are.
2: Yeah, they're
4: dumb. I got the whippest golf cart ever. Everybody downtown's telling me that my cart is the bomb.
2: That's because it's the only one, probably.
3: Hey, now.
2: Okay.
4: No. You can look it up. It's called the Evolution D-Max 5.
2: I shan't.
4: It's got 24 speakers.
2: Yeah.
4: It's got a built-in fridge in the dash, not a cooler.
2: Refrigerator in a golf cart?
4: Yeah, you got to see this thing. You're going to have a different outlook on golf carts.
2: No, I'm not. It's going to be worse.
3: Dude, I just looked up a picture of this. Mario, you're right, dude.
2: What's it called?
4: Dude, this is the Mac Daddy of the golf carts. I'm a sales rep.
2: Yeah.
3: Here, I'm going to share
2: it. Oh, do you sell them?
4: Yes. I want to come down there and take you for a ride downtown and see how many people tell you that cart is the whip. The kids are telling me this thing is sick.
2: No, they're not.
4: And so that's a good thing.
2: They're
4: saying
2: I am getting sick because you're driving a golf cart in my neighborhood.
3: Look, Michelle, we're live on our YouTube and Facebook page
2: right now.
3: It's called the Evolution B-Mac.
2: You can't swear.
3: I got it.
2: Is our fault. This is why we don't freeball a show.
3: This is why you don't raw dog, Michelle.
2: That's why we don't do it.
3: That's why you don't pull the goalie.
2: Nope, that's why.
3: That's why you always keep the goalie. Keep the goalie in the game until it's 2 minutes to go.
2: Mario, you know what? You can. It's a lipstick.
3: He's calling.
2: It's a lipstick on a pig thing. That's what it is. I'm sorry. That's what this. If you soup up a.
3: Hey,
2: that's what it. No,
3: I think we should go. We should do a video and
2: go
3: for a ride on this golf cart.
2: I'm not
3: going to
2: go. If we're not on a golf cart playing golf, on a golf course playing golf. Nope, sorry.
3: Okay.
2: All right.
0: These guys are pros.
1: 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West Michigan traffic is on LAV.
5: Lot of company on the expressways, especially along the Ford Freeway right now between the 96 interchange and 131 on the eastbound side. We got that stalled vehicle still off to the side. Again, not causing a travel problem. Westbound 96 at the M6. Closure northbound 131. At West River Drive, slowing things down past 96 right now. That's scheduled to wrap up by the end of the month. I'm Dave Cackley. That's a look at traffic.
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13: I'll give you the breakdown.
11: I want to tell everybody, obviously the Nelk fans know, yo, Steiny running it, I'm doing you a favor. So we'll see where it goes. 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This is just about me being myself.
13: Cap or no cap?
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23: Back in 2019, I made a documentary for HBO called One Nation Under Stress. And what was true then is still true now. Money and financial problems are consistently ranked as the number one cause of stress in the United States. And a brand new study out of the Mayo Clinic found that worrying about money may age the heart even faster than traditional risk factors. Unlike an acute stressor, such as a short-term work deadline or a brief illness, financial strain is often chronic and ongoing. And because money affects so many aspects of daily life, financial stress can be difficult to escape. Even so, financial stress does not mean you're doomed. It just means you need to double down on the things you know are good for heart health. Diet, exercise, sleep, and of course not smoking. I'm Dr. Sanjay Gupta, helping you live a better life.
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2: Okay, so people are so upset over the word pshaw. P-S-H-A-W. Now, it's pronounced, it's supposed to be pronounced shaw. Shaw, but we say pshaw. Just, here's the pronunciation.
27: Pshaw. Pshaw.
2: You can barely hear pshaw. Pshaw. Pshaw. Like when something's stupid or when something's, when we want to dismiss it as nonsense, pshaw. You've heard pshaw before.
3: Yeah.
2: But I say, we say pshaw.
3: Like I wanted to do in that commercial break, pshaw.
2: Pshaw. Yeah, pshaw, pshaw. Anyway, last week.
3: Yeah.
2: I got it. I got it, but only because I just, there were no more letters for me to do, so I threw the P in front of the S-H-A-W. But it took me like six tries. Pshaw for Wordle. There are so many people, they're calling it the Pshaw Wordle controversy on TikTok. The most annoying Wordle word of all time. Massive outrage. Broke countless Wordle streaks. People were going like 1,100 times 11. Yeah, people are so mad that they picked Pshaw.
3: Huh. This is what people are mad about?
2: Yes.
3: I mean, it's not a word, but whatever.
2: It is a word.
3: Sure, technically.
2: Pshaw. Right, I agree. Why are we allowed? They should be words we know. And what ticked me off? Oh, MC.
3: Especially when they got people like you playing every day, you know?
2: I'm good at it. I'm good with word games. I can do word games. I can't do much. Like, I can do word games.
3: Is this your way to combat, like, dementia and Alzheimer's?
2: It's supposed to, but I still can't remember a damn thing. I'm still going down fast and furious, Trav. I'm still F. Totally F. I am. I can't even think of the word car.
3: Like the Titanic.
2: Yeah, going down. Women and children first. Like, where's my thing that I drive with four wheels? You mean your car? Yeah, that.
3: Yeah.
2: That's where I am right now. Screw it. So bad.

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1: This guy's name is Alex Chepeska. He lives in Rochester Hills, Michigan. He went viral on social media a few years ago because he got a tattoo on his arm of the Detroit Lions logo with the Super Bowl trophy behind it, the Lombardi trophy behind it. And it says Super Bowl Champs 2024. And I don't know if you remember how that season ended. The Lions ended up losing in the NFC title game right before the Super Bowl to the San Francisco 49ers.
2: Yeah.
1: Every year since, he's gotten below the 2024, 2025, 2026.
2: Are they crossed out?
1: Yeah, he's gotten them X'd out.
2: Yeah, I've seen that guy.
1: Yes.
2: Yeah.
1: And then this year, he got 2027.
2: Yeah, dude.
1: He's running it all the way down to the elbow.
2: Let's go. That's fun.
1: It's commitment is what it is.
2: Let's go. Right.
1: God. They got to get this guy season tickets or something.
2: He probably has them.
1: Probably.
2: They did it for the Crying Lion, my son's friend. I think he can go. I think he has season tickets.
1: Oh, yeah. Yeah. Oh, the guy that cried during when they won the
2: play. My friend Aaron, Or my son's friend Aaron,
1: Yeah. I'm not going to say I didn't.
2: That you didn't cry?
1: I'm not saying that I know.
2: Listen, the wind blows the wrong way and you're crying. My basement's going to get wet.
1: Being a father's changed me a little bit, okay?
2: Oh, my God. I'm a father.
1: There's
2: now.
1: No need to make fun of me over it.
2: Oh, there's plenty of need.
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1: Trav.
2: Yeah.
1: Name three must-see shows before you die. Must-see concerts. You got a lot of living. That's not my point, but I mean that you have to do.
2: I would like to see the Eagles.
1: Okay.
2: It's tough. I would like to go see, at some point, Aerosmith.
1: Okay. Aerosmith, Eagles.
2: And, I mean, AC/DC would be a fun show.
1: AC/DC, you have to put that on your list. It was never on my list until I saw them live. They were amazing. They're touring now, and if you get a chance to do it, Brian Johnson, Angus Young, they spoke to USA Today about their new Power Up tour. This is the North American leg of the tour. And they talked about, because they're not getting any younger, now's the time to see them.
3: I just worry about if I'm going to trip over my... That's about it.
4: I think it's still the unknown. You're all rehearsed. Yeah. You're all, now your parts and your bits and pieces, but it still keeps you on edge that, you know, to be your best.
3: I just worry about if I'm going to trip over my...
4: Yeah, just stupid like that, you know, on the stage, things tick, you know, you can't just immediately do things, you have to learn to watch the person, but we're doing things now we didn't think of doing before.
1: Like what?
4: Interacting, it's just more fun because we don't care anymore. When you're younger, you take yourself pretty seriously. You think, oh, I'll be walking over.
1: I can't understand.
4: I never used to smile or anything. Of course, because that's what you thought you were supposed to pay a lot of money for these days.
1: So their first night of the tour was July 11th in Charlotte, North Carolina. And yeah. I mean, it is.
2: I had friends go see them.
1: Yeah.
2: At Ford Field last year.
1: Yeah.
2: I think this was still part of the Power Up tour that they're doing.
1: Yeah.
2: And my one friend said, you know,
1: they're in April.
2: You can tell they're in their 70s now, but he said it was still a fun show. Like he's glad he went. It was still a fun show to go see them play.
1: I mean, it is worth it. It should be on your bucket list. It really should.
2: God. All right, yeah, I'm gonna be nice. So,
1: I'll tell you, they still rock like nobody. I mean, my ears rung for 3 days after that show. True story.
2: I believe that.
1: Yeah,
2: yeah, they play loud. They're loud.
1: Look,
2: I'm surprised all those guys can still hear.
1: I saw Ozzy past his prime, right?
2: Yeah,
1: he was past his prime, but he wasn't drinking anymore or anything, and he just shuffled. He had a water cannon and he shuffled around the stage and just sprayed everybody. And it was inside. It was an inside show. It was just spraying people in the water again. But he sounded great. Okay,
2: yeah.
1: These guys. I don't know if these guys are moving the way they moved either. Because I got news for you. I'm creaking today after. I mean, I can't imagine doing a stage performance.
2: Angus, he creaks his way across the stage, skipping with the guitar still. He tries to.
1: Oh, they skip. They do that, yeah.
2: He might be on a wire and they move him.
1: Puppet.
2: Yeah.
1: There's a puppet master.
4: My wire people, are they ready?
1: Okay. Stop.
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5: Heavy traffic flows continue on your main roadways. Still seeing a delay northbound 131 West River back to 96 due to that right lane closure. That continues all the way through the end of the month. We're clear of that stalled vehicle westbound 96 at the M6. It was off to the side anyway. We've got closures continuing in Caledonia, Broadmoor 68 to 84th Street. Long-term road widening into 2027. I'm Dave Cackley. That's a look at traffic.
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22: 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I'm Dr. Sanjay Gupta, helping you live a better life.

0: From the Service Professor Weather Center, 13 on your side weather. Another smoky day in West Michigan with highs in the mid-80s and partly cloudy skies. Looking at later tonight, a chance for severe thunderstorms.
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1: So have you heard of the Dear Sheriff before, Michelle?
2: Dear, D-E-A-R?
1: Nope, the D-E-E-R.
2: Oh.
1: Well, the D-E-R. D-E-E-R.
2: Okay, like deer, like the animal.
1: Yes.
2: No, what's the Dear Sheriff?
1: Oh, well, he resides in Kent County. Andy Albertson, 20 years of service to the Kent County Road Commission, surpassed 50,000 deer he's picked up off the side of the road. I didn't realize they keep a count.
2: I talked to that guy before.
1: Yeah?
2: Yeah, I did. He's got to do the animals, all the animals in Kent County. You know, it's funny, Andy. I'll tell you, this morning, nap in Plainfield. No, not nap in Plainfield. Somewhere in Three Mile. I don't even remember. But there's a raccoon who's belly up with all four of his legs.
1: He's right in the middle of the road. Bloated from the heat.
2: Yeah, bloated, and he did. But yeah. I'm just saying, I'm not telling you to go. Well, I am.
1: Go scoop it up.
2: But yeah, he scooped up people's pets, and you know, I mean, I know, but he does the deer. God, I saw a deer this morning.
1: 20 years of service. He said, aww, it's certainly an interesting way to make a living, but it's an important public service. I'm proud to do it, and people are generally happy to see me. He hit the 40,000 mark 4 years ago, back in 2022. It only took him 4 years to get 10,000 more.
2: Well, so
1: it's Michigan, though, you know?
2: 50,000.
1: 50,000 deer.
2: You don't think he hires people to go out and hit deer just so he can get the record? I'm just kidding. Look, I got five today.
1: Wait, or is he one of those guys that, you know, one for the county, one for me to take back home?
2: I don't know. Maybe he's allowed to. I don't know what the law is on it. Maybe he can.
1: Because as long as that sack doesn't explode inside
2: with the
1: of them.
2: Sack. Everybody says that about the sack. I don't know about the sack.
1: It pollutes the rest of the deer.
2: And what about the turkey? Does it? The sack? That's like if it's like our bowel.
1: It's
2: like
1: a poop sack, basically.
2: Okay.
1: Yeah. Yeah. Then
2: all
1: there's
2: right,
1: fecal.
2: Already.
1: Yeah.
2: All right. I don't say fecal on this show.
1: I'm just telling you that's what it is. Congrats, Andy. That's why I brought it up.
2: Well done. Yeah. He gets a badge. We need to make a trophy for Andy.
1: Yeah, that's what he should
2: get.
1: It
2: could be like a deer with little X's over its eyes.

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1: So Upheaval Festival was over the weekend in Grand Rapids.
2: Mm-hmm.
1: And

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2: Furry, because most of them are just in big furry. Well, okay, you
3: one of them is
2: sexy. Oh, I just don't. I don't. You know what? And good. Do what you want to do. I was at Frosty Boy the other day, and that's one of the only places because the line goes fast where I'll wait in line.
3: Yeah,
2: it was one of those hot days. And there are people behind me. It was a group of 4 people talking about perhaps they were going to that.
3: Going to Upheaval dressed up like
2: well,
3: cats.
2: Well, they were talking about furries and what are you going to wear? And what are you going to... I'm going to do the fox. And I'm like, what? And I sometimes... I'm really working hard not to interject. You'd be proud of me. I'm trying... I don't interject. I know.
3: Wow.
2: I don't feel like my opinion...
3: You didn't turn around and go fight team?
2: No.
3: Go fight win?
2: If I were a furry, I'd be a fox. I mean,
3: support you.
2: Right. You fly that furry flag.
3: Yeah.
2: No.
3: I love it.
2: I don't because of the one thing in the elevator, the incident in the elevator.
3: What?
2: Remember we were at the airport. I had Donna in a wheelchair.
3: Oh, there was a furry that walked?
2: No, we're in the elevator. And it was a couple years ago, June. I'm taking my mom to Florida for her brother's funeral. And the girls got rainbow everything on. Rainbow earrings, rainbow everything, rainbow headband, rainbow. And she works for the airport and she's escorting us. And I don't know why this came out of my body, why this came out of my mouth. And we're leaving and I turn and I go, Pride, yay. Like I support.
3: You stuck your fist up?
2: Yeah, like I support Pride. And she looked at me and she goes, like she said, I don't know if she on purpose said something about her boyfriend. Or because I go on, like I'm an ally. Like, why can't I just shut?
3: You
2: right.
3: Stuck your fist
2: yes.
3: Up like this.
2: Yes, I'm an idiot. Yes. So I'm trying not to be that person anymore. Pride. I go, it's Pride Month, June. God.
3: God,
2: I'm such
3: suck.
2: A putz. Totally, I suck. So I'm surprised that I didn't go, yay, cats.
3: Yeah.
2: What are you, which cat, what kind of cat are you? Like, why can't I just...
3: Hopefully they got litter boxes out for
2: right,
3: you there.
2: Right, I like that hair.
3: Yeah.
2: I don't know. Midnight.
3: And you know, this is real commitment. You know the tails?
2: Right. Yeah, it's hot out. Yeah, you got to put a hole in your underpants to get that, pull that tail out.
3: You know, like how that tail is usually like connected
2: it's
3: to furries,
2: not.
3: Right?
2: It's not. It's just stuck to their clothes, you idiot. No, it isn't.
3: And you know, especially on like a hot day too.
2: No, it's not.
3: To keep that thing there and...
2: You gotta clinch. My tail's still there, I gotta clinch.
3: Because if not, I mean...
2: All right, that's it.
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2: There's more skinny Americans now than almost any other time, and certainly in my lifetime.
3: Really?
2: Well, they're getting skinny one shot at a time. Nice. The number of adults across the country using GLP-1 drugs like Ozempic, Wegovy for weight loss just hit a record high. How much has it gone up in 1 year, if you had to guess?
3: It's quadrupled.
2: It has quadrupled.
3: Yeah.
2: Four times.
3: I believe it.
2: It's four times more. The survey shows that 11% of Americans 18 or older, 11%.
3: It's kind of like the military.
2: They're taking the drugs.
3: You either know somebody that was in the military, you know somebody that knows somebody that was in the military.
2: For sure.
3: That's how GLP-1s are now.
2: To lose weight, up from 3%. It was 3% who said they were back a year ago. That means the number of people has quadrupled. Another 15% say they use it for weight. They have used it for weight loss. 15% of Americans. That's huge.
3: Yeah.
2: One upside to the increase is the obesity rate is falling. Health is a little bit. Yep. National diabetes rate is holding steady after climbing for 15 years. That's a first. Diabetes is holding steady. The first GLP-1 was approved for type 2 diabetes 20 years ago. It wasn't until the Jardians on each day. Yeah. It wasn't until that. Branding like Ozempic.
3: Yeah.
2: Ozempic, Wegovy, 68%. But then there's the age managements of the world who have, the semaglutide, the compounds, the natural versions of those, or the compound versions of those.
3: HCG, but, yeah.
2: Well, they also have, it's a GLP-1, but it's a semaglutide, or they have the Trizep, too, the Trizepatides you can take, too. But so the brand name drugs it's lower effectiveness than users of compound version. Both types consider drugs to be both effective. The compound versions, I guess, aren't as strong. That's what people are saying.
3: Okay.
2: But still, 4 in 10 have used the compound rates because they're cheaper. But now, Blue Cross Blue Shield has gone back and forth. A lot of these places, now the federal government made it. So it's going to be, they're really lowering the price for the next, for a year. They're lowering them for a year to like $50 a month. Don't even quote me. It's something like this. They're lowering them for a whole year.
3: Okay.
2: For everybody so that, because they're, not only do they help with weight loss, they help with, of course, diabetes, sugar, other things, heart.
3: Yeah.
2: With, if you're an addict of any kind, it helps with that. It helps with not drinking. It helps with, it
3: makes you dead inside.
2: Yeah.
3: Yeah, it deadens the senses.
2: You know what? I'd rather be dead and skinny than alive and fat. Wow, that was a lot. Oh, I didn't mean that. Rather be dead inside than skinny.
3: McCormick dying on a hill alone again. But
2: there I am. Yeah. No, there's a lot of women who'd rather be dead and skinny than alive and fat.
3: It's really important because it's one of those things that it's taking a strain off the healthcare system, too.
2: Yeah.
3: Less people on prescription drugs, less people having to go to the doctors all the time, all of that.
2: All your blood pressure's lower. Yeah, it's healthy.
3: I'm curious because
2: this is the magic drug.
3: It does take away like the urges that you have, food cravings, smoking, drinking, all those things.
2: Desires.
3: Does it take away the feeling of wanting to have sex?
2: I don't think so unless you're
3: Don't we have somebody in our building that's on it?
2: Every man is a sexaholic. So to say,
3: somebody here right now has to be on these.
2: I've been on
3: the building.
2: I've been on it. Do you want me to, you mean like a boy?
3: Well, someone other than
2: guy?
3: You, because you ditched men a long time
2: ago. Yeah. So, I think he went to the bathroom.
3: Oh, okay.
2: Yeah. I don't know if it's changed his sex drive?
3: Yeah. I'm just curious. And the other thing I'm curious about too with these, once you go off of them, Is it easy to keep the weight off, or do you need to remain on them?
2: Depends how you did the weight. If you did the weight with exercise and all that, your body, it just depends.
3: How many people are doing that, though?
2: Probably a lot.
3: How many people are just jabbing themselves and then, you know, relying completely? Yeah, exactly.
2: Who is it that's on the drug and they're eating and they're like, what? Like, you're eating a ton, and they're like, yeah, but I'm on the drug. I should lose weight. No, it's making you eat less, idiot.
3: It's like when people get the lap band surgery and they eat right through.
2: Snaps it back to.
3: What was the politician's name? Chris Christie? Is that who it is? He ate through it.
2: Ate right through it. The thing just snapped. That rubber band just snapped. Poor guy. Ah!
1: Yep. That's what you get. Deal with it. It's Michelle and Travis on Classic Rock 97 LAV.

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22: What are the chances you are listening to this while drinking a nice hot cup of coffee? If so, don't let me stop you. For years, we've been reporting on the health benefits of coffee, and that's not going to stop today. A new study, this one out of Harvard School of Public Health, found that coffee and tea could help lower your risk of developing dementia. People who enjoyed 1 to 3 caffeinated cups a day saw the biggest impact. In addition to the caffeine, coffee contains hundreds of bioactive compounds that can influence inflammation, glucose metabolism, vascular function, and oxidative stress. It's also possible coffee drinkers might be doing other things that keep them healthy. Eating a more balanced diet, getting plenty of exercise, sleep, not smoking, or drinking too much alcohol. And finally, staying socially active. I'm Dr. Sanjay Gupta, helping you live a better life.
0: 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Another smoky day in West Michigan with highs in the mid-80s and partly cloudy skies. Looking at later tonight, a chance for severe thunderstorms.
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1: A woman bit off her husband's crank. She bit it right off. Nice. Jealous wife attacked her husband by biting off his peen after deliberately sharpening her teeth in what medical experts call a guaranteed premeditated act of violent revenge. I don't know how she got him sharpened. That's what I wonder. Where do you get your teeth modified? Like, where did she sharpen them? They all look like fangs.
2: There's places that'll do it for
1: really?
2: You. Yeah.
1: The disturbing incident occurred in Moscow after a 39-year-old woman discovered a message on her 41-year-old husband's phone from another woman. The message detailed an erotic dream about having sex with him on a beach. Rather than confronting him directly, she reportedly carefully orchestrated her assault, wow, sharpened her teeth, got all sexified with him, and then chomp. It comes after a separate incident in which the woman poisoned her husband with fentanyl four times, but he vowed to stick by her. Medical expert Dr. Velvichev.
2: So who's the idiot?
1: I know it. Dr. Velvichev, who analyzed the case, revealed she filed down her teeth to make him sharper. She then deliberately modified her teeth to guarantee the plan would work. And he explained how she orchestrated a trap by preparing dinner for him. Had a little alcohol. His wife cooked dinner. They sat down, drank, ate, had some more. Then drank some more, then went to bed where she started, you know, la la la, mwah, mwah, mwah, and then lower. He continued to say at that moment, she just bit it right off. He said, then she spit it out and told him it's your own fault. Now you can't do it with anyone else. The husband momentarily lost consciousness from the pain and the hypovolemic shock. Then he regained consciousness because he was bleeding profusely, successfully preserved his own organ. He picked up his own organ.
2: Put it in the Yeti cooler on some ice.
1: Put it in the Yeti, put it in a little igloo. Yep. Sure, he hasn't been able to find a new partner yet. Shocker. A penile prosthesis, an internal penile prosthesis with the pump is what he has. The husband had constantly maintained his innocence regarding any infidelity. I think that's moot by now. That doesn't matter. Due to Russian privacy regulation, the couple's identity. Anyway, yeah, their faces are all blocked out in the picture. But she was arrested for premeditated assault. He's currently raising their 7-year-old child as a single parent. The woman has now experienced severe tooth decay while in prison.
2: Yeah, you take a file to your teeth, that's probably bound to happen.
1: Karma. He's not a bad looking dude. It's just
2: karma. She bit his crank off. No, who got it worse?
1: No, that's what I'm saying. Oh yeah, but he's like, karma, her teeth are all in pain. But you know, yeah, you're right. But here's the thing, he's a good looking guy. Is that a deal breaker? Do you walk off your date? My wife bit my crank off. Check, please. You kinda like each other, you're getting along.
2: What did you said he's got a pump now? Is
1: yeah,
2: that
1: there's
2: what
1: all kinds of stuff.
2: So and did they stitch it back on and then now it's got some extra help down there?
1: I was watching a video about a guy said those don't work very well.
2: The pumps?
1: Maybe it was Andy Cohen. Said, yeah, they don't work for guys who are, they don't work. That's what he said. Somebody said that.
2: Penis pumps?
1: Somebody said they don't work. Yeah. Yeah. And so she got a 5-year sentence.
2: That's it?
1: Well, she didn't kill him. It's assault.
2: You bit somebody's body.
1: That's
2: part
1: a maim. That's a maim. Assault with attempt to maim. Although she did maim him. Assault with a maim. Maim is altering a body. Altering a body part. Like I, this guy up at Central tried to bit off the cop's ear, bite the cop's ear off. That was assault with attempt to maim.
2: Okay, an ear is a lot different than a crank. I mean, you got a main vein that runs through.
1: Yeah, he bled
2: that.
1: He could have died. Yeah,
2: exactly. That should have been attempted murder.
1: Well,
2: see, that's the problem with society these days, Michelle. People, they get light sentences.
1: They
2: think they can do whatever they want.
1: Listen.
2: Couple observations, too. You explain the process of how it got to the point where she bit his crank off.
1: She
2: made dinner for him.
1: Right.
2: You know, she set up this lovely evening.
1: Totally trapped him.
2: She poisoned him with fentanyl a couple times. I don't know if I'm letting my wife cook dinner for me ever again.
1: Right.
2: If, like, you know, she poisoned me with something.
1: Right.
2: I'm making my own food from now on.
1: I would say Abby's at home filing her teeth, but the thing is, you're like, there's no fear of that because that's just, we're married now with the baby. That doesn't happen.
2: Yeah.
1: There's nothing like that happens.
2: No. No, there's no dinner time there's with no, the wine and no. the candles.
1: I love that it's the dinner you're concerned Wait. About more than the sex. Yeah. She doesn't make dinner.
2: Yeah, there's no
1: dinner.
2: There's no steak dinner with, you know, the George Michael right. playing in the background right. anymore. It's over.
1: Hi, honey.
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6: From the Service Professor Weather Center, 13 on your side weather. Another smoky day in West Michigan with highs in the mid-80s and partly cloudy skies. Looking at later tonight, a chance for severe thunderstorms.
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8: Here's a look at today, July 20th in rock history. In 1975, guitarist Little Steven Van Zandt made his concert debut with Bruce Springsteen's E Street Band in Providence, Rhode Island, starting the Born to Run tour. On this day in 1965, Bob Dylan releases Like a Rolling Stone. 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
8: 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And that's a look at today, July 20th in rock history.

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1: Done.
2: It's weird. I'd have to drive home a whole different way.
1: Yeah.
2: I know.
1: Right?
2: You know, but I can't. What if I accidentally went to my house? Hi. I just walked. Oh, my God. This isn't my way.
1: Oops.
2: I mean, I, you know.
1: Let's be honest. You're still driving by.
2: I haven't. You can't. Only because you can't.
1: How many times? Closed. Over, under, 3.5 times you've driven
2: under,
1: by.
2: Under. Only because you can't.
1: Just barely under, though, right?
2: Listen, so if that road wasn't times. Closed, that lady would be like, get out of here. Go away. Hi. Hi.
1: Do you know how to use the washer and dryer here?
2: Listen, do you know about the lawn service?
1: Yes.
2: Do you understand about the dryer? Yeah.
1: So the lawn service is staying.
2: I don't know. It's not my deal.
1: Is your cleaning lady coming with you or is she staying at the house?
2: I've not.
1: It's like acquiring an estate.
2: We're negotiating now. That's terrible. The butler followed. Oh, my God. So terrible. Anyway, we'll be back tomorrow. We've got more tickets to Berlin Raceway.
1: Are you doing okay with it, though? Seriously?
2: Oh, shut up, Travis. Don't start. I'm fine. Talk to you tomorrow.

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Classic Rock 97 LAV. I'm Kim St. James. Hope you had a great weekend. Did you watch any soccer? Of course, World Cup on yesterday. I missed most of it. I was taking my daughter to camp. But when I got home, I'm like, oh, I guess I really missed nothing because it was still 0-0 at the time. But anyway, of course, Spain ended up beating Argentina. It was fun, wasn't it? I thought the World Cup was so much fun. It was fun watching all the fans coming here from other countries and checking out America for the first time. And a lot of people here in this country that never got into soccer before finally did. And anyway, it was cool, but it is all come to an end to the World Cup series. Anyway, it was fun. Billy Squire now. 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
1: So Taco Bell has been looped into what is being blamed for this the stomach parasite that's going around.
2: Poor Taco Bell.
1: Something.
2: Whatever. It's explosive diarrhea. And I swear I had it. So what's Taco Bell? What'd they do?
1: They've removed a couple things from their menu.
2: Lettuce.
1: Six locations in Michigan have reported that lettuce and cilantro are off the menu. Some places have also stopped serving onion, pico de gallo, and guacamole. Because I guess it can come in on like green bell peppers and
2: stuff like that, too.
1: Man, you just got to be careful right now. Because you don't want to end up with the explosive diarrhea.
2: No, it's the worst.
1: I mean, if we're being honest, haven't they been giving people explosive diarrhea?
2: Pretty much there. It should be there. Your keto explosive diarrhea.
1: That's their MO.
2: That's what it should be.
1: Yeah.
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24: I'm a big believer that it's the small changes you make every day that can lead you to feeling your best. 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That really works for me. I'm Dr. Sanjay Gupta, helping you live a better life.
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That smoke in the air. 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Yeah, it's not as bad as it was, obviously, a couple of days ago, but we do have that air quality alert in effect again today. 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

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I'm Kim St. James. I know there's back-to-school items in the store already. School starts earlier and earlier, I feel like, every year. Not too soon, I guess, to think about it. We do have a back-to-school shopping spree. Your chance to win $1,000. We're going to pick five winners. You could be one of them. 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
12: If you're looking to get stronger, you don't necessarily need a bunch of heavy weights to do that, at least not to start. Body weight workouts, when you do them the right way, can be really effective. Strength and conditioning specialist Dana Santis told us, with body weight training, you create progressive overload by changing joint angles, adding instability, or choosing more challenging variations of the same exercise. Two other factors driving progressive overload are time under tension and muscular fatigue. That means the amount of time your muscles are engaged during a movement, the slower the movement, the harder it will be until you reach the point where you can't do another rep with good form. You want to stop before you collapse. Also, remember this, pay attention to your breath, so important. Breathe out when you exert force. I'm Dr. Sanjay Gupta, helping you live a better life.
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I'm Kim St. James. Bob Seger and the Silver Bullet Band with Against the Wind. You know who does backing vocals on this? Yeah, his good friend, Glenn Frey of the Eagles. 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

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What celebrities do you think are on their way out? Whose careers are holding on by a thread? 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
2: 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Great news. It's True Crime Night on Steve Gorman Rocks tonight.
1: That's tonight on Steve Gorman Rocks.

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Two for the price of one. It's Def Leppard on this Double Shot Lunch, Classic Rock 97 LAV. This song was on their 2006 album, Yeah, which they did a lot of, they did covers actually of songs from the 70s. This was a David Essex song, Rock On.

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1: So Taco Bell has been looped into what is being blamed for this the stomach parasite that's going around.
2: Poor Taco Bell.
1: Whatever.
2: It's explosive diarrhea. And I swear I had it. So what's Taco Bell? What'd they do?
1: They've removed a couple things from their menu.
2: Lettuce?
1: Six locations in Michigan have reported that lettuce and cilantro are off the menu. Some places have also stopped serving onion, pico de gallo, and guacamole. Because I guess it can come in on like green bell peppers and stuff like that too. Man, you just got to be careful right now. Because you don't want to end up with the explosive diarrhea.
2: No, it's the worst.
1: I mean, if we're being honest, haven't they been giving people explosive diarrhea?
2: Taco Bell? Pretty much there. It should be there. Your keto explosive diarrhea.
1: That's their MO.
2: That's what it should be.
1: Yeah.
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18: 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You wake up, your mind starts to race, you can't turn those thoughts off. Sleep experts say there are a few things you can try. Cognitive shuffling. That's when you choose a random, impersonal, non-emotional word. Then for each letter of that word, think of as many words that begin with each letter as you can before moving on to the next one. It distracts your brain from stress. It also mimics the fragmented thought patterns that usually occur as you drift off to sleep. Sensory grounding is something else. That's when you work through things you can hear, feel, see, smell, or taste. That helps you to be in the moment instead of dwelling on the past or the future, or just do a mental walkthrough of a place you know well. 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I'm Dr. Sanjay Gupta, helping you live a better life.
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serving up doubles all lunch hour long with the Double Shot Lunch, Classic Rock 97 LAV. I'm Kim St. James. This next song off of their The Yes album is in three parts. It's Starship Trooper. That's why it's over 9 minutes long. It's Classic Rock 97 LAV with Yes.

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From their second album, Get Your Wings, Aerosmith, same old song and dance, Double Shot Lunch, Classic Rock 97, LAV.

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1: Here's a look at today, July 20th in rock history. In 1975, guitarist Little Steven Van Zandt made his concert debut with Bruce Springsteen's E Street Band in Providence, Rhode Island, starting the Born to Run tour. On this day in 1965, Bob Dylan releases Like a Rolling Stone. It becomes Dylan's first big hit and his most popular song. Got a black magic woman. Got a black magic woman. And happy birthday to a couple of Rock and Roll Hall of Fame guitarists, Carlos Santana, who was born in 1947, and Pearl Jam's Stone Gossard, who was born in 1966. And that's a look at today, July 20th in rock history.

We could always use more than one kiss, right? Double shot lunch here on LAV2 from Kiss. This next one remains a fan favorite. I love it out loud. Kiss on the double shot lunch. 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

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Good afternoon. I'm Kim St. James. So that air quality alert in effect today. It's not as bad as it's been in the past few days, but still, it's not great out there. YouTube for you coming up right now. 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

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I'm Kim St. James. So Sebastian Bach of Skid Row has taken over for Dee Snider as the lead singer of Twisted Sister. As you know, Dee Snider has been suffering from degenerative arthritis over the last several years. The band is loving Sebastian Bach being in as the lead singer, but he said now it's either going to work or it's not going to work. And they say it's up to the public whether they buy it or they don't. Leonard Skinner, Classic Rock 97 LAV.

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0: from Mr. Floyd. 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

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Good afternoon. I'm Kim St. James. Are you a big Netflix watcher? Then you probably saw Squid Game. Actually, Netflix just came out with their most watched series over the past few years, and Squid Game Season 2 was the most watched series on Netflix, and then Adolescence and Squid Game Season 3 was on there as well. I know so many shows. Do you have a list on your phone like I do? I make a list on my phone of shows and movies I want to watch on all the different platforms, because it's overwhelming sometimes, isn't it? Or someone will tell you about a show like, you got to watch it, and then you totally forget. So yeah, I totally have a list on my phone of things to see, things to watch. So put that one on your list if you haven't seen it. Squid Game, it is good. Peter Frampton now. 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
1: So Taco Bell has been looped into what is being blamed for this this stomach parasite that's going around.
2: Poor Taco Bell.
1: Something.
2: Whatever. It's explosive diarrhea. And I swear I had it. So what's Taco Bell? What'd they do?
1: They've removed a couple things from their menu.
2: Lettuce.
1: Six locations in Michigan have reported that lettuce and cilantro are off the menu. Some places have also stopped serving onion, pico de gallo, and guacamole. Because I guess it can come in on like green bell peppers and
2: stuff like that, whatever.
1: Man, you just got to be careful right now. Because you don't want to end up with the explosive diarrhea.
2: No, it's the worst.
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14: A better life with Dr. Sanjay Gupta.
15: Across the country right now, at this very moment, there are probably arguments taking place about who's doing more of the housework, the homework, the shuttling of kids from this activity to that. It's true. By and large, women do more of this than men. But doesn't have to be that way. And if you and your spouse can level that playing field, it's going to make both of you and your kids happier. Psychologist Yelena Kecmanovic says this might be how you get there. As hard as it might be at first, try to think of your partner like a teammate, not an adversary. Learn how to do some of the chores your partner does to get a better understanding of how much effort something takes. And finally, take the time to acknowledge what the other person is doing. And every now and then, even express your appreciation. That'll go a long way. I'm Dr. Sanjay Gupta, helping you live a better life.
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I know there's back-to-school items in stores already, and it's always a little, like, a little depressing. 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Hey, how about a shopping spree, $1,000? 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

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I'll tell you coming up next. 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
1: From the Service Professor Weather Center, 13 on your side weather. Another smoky day in West Michigan with highs in the mid-80s and partly cloudy skies. Looking at later tonight, a chance for severe thunderstorms.
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3: That's tonight on Steve Gorman Rocks.

So Brian Johnson of AC/DC says he loves getting older. He said, yeah, he's having more fun as an older musician, mainly because he doesn't care as much. He doesn't take things so seriously as he did when he was younger. And still getting on stage, even though you rehearsed, you never know what's going to happen, the unpredictability of it. By the way, Brian Johnson is 78. I'm Kim St. James, making way for Jordan Less, coming in at the top of the hour to get you through the rest of your workday. You have a great afternoon. 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
15: I read this interesting story the other day, which was written by a colleague of mine, about why so-called, quote, admin nights are the new book club for busy adults. Now, I learned this is a term coined by journalist Chris Collin, who wrote about this life hack in the Wall Street Journal. An admin night is when people come together for a night, a fun night, while holding one another accountable to an assignment. The ones usually considered back burner tasks, the ones that you've been putting off. The person you choose to do an admin night with matters a lot because that's your accountability partner. That's what one person told us. People love the social aspect because it can bring these boring tasks to light, make them feel more fun, and where you go matters as well. You need to have enough space and hopefully not too many distractions. And again, don't forget to leave some time for fun. I'm Dr. Sanjay Gupta, helping you live a better life.
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1: From the Service Professor Weather Center, 13 on your side weather. Another smoky day in West Michigan with highs in the mid-80s and partly cloudy skies. Looking at later tonight, a chance for severe thunderstorms.
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3: Here's a look at today, July 20th in rock history. In 1975, guitarist Little Steven Van Zandt made his concert debut with Bruce Springsteen's E Street Band in Providence, Rhode Island, starting the Born to Run tour. On this day in 1965, Bob Dylan releases Like a Rolling Stone. It becomes Dylan's first big hit and his most popular song.
4: 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Got a black magic woman.
3: And happy birthday to a couple of Rock and Roll Hall of Fame guitarists, Carlos Santana, who was born in 1947, and Pearl Jam's Stone Gossard, who was born in 1966. And that's a look at today, July 20th in rock history.

as it ever was. Same as it ever was. Same as it ever was. Same as it ever was. Same as it ever was. Same as it ever was. Same as it ever was. Same as it ever was. Water dissolving and water removing. 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
2: From the Service Professor Weather Center, 13 on your side weather. Another smoky day in West Michigan with highs in the mid-80s and partly cloudy skies. Looking at later tonight, a chance for severe thunderstorms.
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0: West Michigan traffic is on LAV.
1: 131 northbound Pearl to 196. Right lane is taken up, and we've got construction here through early August. 84th at Byron Center is an accident. Algoma at 17 Mile is a crash as well. Now, getting reports of a breakdown still being cleaned up. 131 southbound at 17 Mile. 96 West, 28th to Fulton is slowing, and 196 West College to Lane is about a 5-minute drive. I'm Rick Schreib with traffic.
2: The Grand Haven.

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13: What are the chances you are listening to this while drinking a nice hot cup of coffee? If so, don't let me stop you. For years, we've been reporting on the health benefits of coffee, and that's not going to stop today. A new study, this one out of Harvard School of Public Health, found that coffee and tea could help lower your risk of developing dementia. People who enjoyed 1 to 3 caffeinated cups a day saw the biggest impact. In addition to the caffeine, coffee contains hundreds of bioactive compounds that can influence inflammation, glucose metabolism, vascular function, and oxidative stress. It's also possible coffee drinkers might be doing other things that keep them healthy. Eating a more balanced diet, getting plenty of exercise, sleep, not smoking, or drinking too much alcohol. And finally, staying socially active. I'm Dr. Sanjay Gupta, helping you live a better life.
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21: From the Service Professor Weather Center, 13 on your side weather. Another smoky day in West Michigan with highs in the mid-80s and partly cloudy skies. Looking at later tonight, a chance for severe thunderstorms.
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1: From the Service Professor Weather Center, 13 on your side weather. Another smoky day in West Michigan with highs in the mid-80s and partly cloudy skies. Looking at later tonight, a chance for severe thunderstorms.
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1: Here's a look at today, July 20th in rock history. In 1975, guitarist Little Steven Van Zandt made his concert debut with Bruce Springsteen's E Street Band in Providence, Rhode Island, starting the Born to Run tour. On this day in 1965, Bob Dylan releases Like a Rolling Stone. It becomes Dylan's first big hit and his most popular song.
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1: 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And that's a look at today, July 20th in rock history.

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Carmen Rocks on the legendary classic rock 97 WLAV, Grand Rapids. 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